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1: 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He's like, wow, this is such a good picture. He's like, I just need to look at this one more time. This guy kind of looks like me. We're like, Dad, what are you saying? 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So looks at the picture, thinks it's him. We think he's joking. 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
13: 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We're doing the amazing Funny Girl. 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
1: 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He keeps looking at it. He's like, wow, this is such a good picture. He's like, I just need to look at this one more time. This guy kind of looks like me. We're like, Dad, what are you saying? No, it is not you. So looks at the picture, thinks it's him. We think he's joking. We're like, it cannot be you. Don't say that. Well, we go and look deeper, and it is indeed my dad, my sister, and my brother all on this blown up picture.
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3: All right, guys, it's been a blast, but I gotta head out. 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

0: lifted the Culver Cup.
1: The what?
0: The Culver Cup?
2: Calder.
0: Calder.
1: Oh, the Calder Cup.
2: Culver Cup.
1: How was that? Was it heavy?
0: It weighed a ton.
1: Yeah? I saw the video of the one guy on the... So the Toronto Marlies won the Calder Cup. And there was one super viral video where one of the guys in the dressing room had it up over his head and then dropped it in the beer bin behind him. It was great.
3: So the Calder Cup, Dammit Maury, you said was heavy?
0: Like insane heavy.
1: Yeah.
3: The Calder Cup weighs 25 pounds.
0: I couldn't bring it down. Like I was holding it above my head and somebody had to take it from me.
3: The trophy, which is made of sterling silver...
0: Silver is, like, heavy.
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0: And mahogany, the heaviest wood.
3: 25 pounds.
1: 25 pounds. Yeah.
0: Okay, well, I only do 10 pounds at the gym.
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11: Hey, why isn't your girlfriend drinking? 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
1: Roz and Mocha's DM deep dive. When you have nothing to say, why do you always say it to us?
2: The DMs, all the DMs that we get, the thousands that we get every day get brought to the show.
3: Ooh, Chloe, what do we got in the DMs today?
4: Antonio asks, what was your favorite childhood cartoon?
3: Oh, I think it probably changed over the years. I think most kids, your favorite cartoon changes over the years.
4: Yeah.
5: I don't mean this to be like to joke. Roz, was yours black and white?
3: Shut up, John.
4: No, seriously, though.
5: I'm being so serious.
3: Black and white cartoons. Steamboat Willie.
2: Bruh, if you know, then you were there.
3: What did I like? My brother and I would wake up and we were big Looney Tunes fans. So like Coyote and that kind of thing when we were younger, I think that those ones were good. And then I think the G.I. Joe cartoon came out at some point when I was a kid. And then He-Man was a real popular cartoon.
2: Oh, yeah.
3: Like I wasn't really a big cartoon guy. My brother was the cartoon guy, but I really wasn't a big cartoon guy. But I would say that really, like G.I. Joe when I was a kid, okay. was pretty much it.
5: About 1983, bro, before I was even born.
3: Yeah, man. I'm like, I don't know how to tell you. I was 9. Like that's like I'm perfect age for G.I. Joe. I'm 9.
2: Wow. Chem?
5: For me, probably Arthur.
2: Oh, Arthur's a classic.
5: Yeah.
4: Okay.

0: Yeah, Arthur Magic School Bus as well.
1: Oh,
0: yeah.
1: Same.
0: Yeah, yeah. Classics.
2: Really?
0: Same.
3: Yeah. That's crazy. What? Magic School Bus.
1: Same. New Transformers. Spider-Man. New Spider-Man.
0: Same.
1: Bluey.
2: Doc McStuffins.
1: Yeah, all of them.
4: Paw Patrol.
1: Oh, yeah. Paw Patrol is heavy. Heavy in our house growing up.
2: All of them?
1: Yeah. What about you, Chloe?
4: When I was really little, I was obsessed with Little Einsteins.
1: Uh-huh.
4: I would, like, sing along to the We're Going on a Trip, that whole song. Mm-hmm. And then when I was a little bit older, it was Total Drama Island. I don't know if you've heard of it, but it's it's like a Canadian cartoon, only in Canada, and it's basically Survivor as a cartoon.
1: Really?
2: Really?
4: Very weird, but really funny.
2: Huh. No idea.
4: Yeah.
2: No idea.
1: And Super Why. You ever watch Super Why?
4: Never heard of that.
1: Classic.
2: I know Super Why. I was a kid at that time.
1: Yeah, see? What else we got today?
4: Mel DM'd, what's the one thing that a caller does which pisses everyone off? I know for Roz, it's callers who use their speakerphone.
1: Yeah, I think if the phone signal isn't the best,
2: yeah,
1: and it keeps cutting out, that gets kind of annoying. I think sometimes Bluetooth isn't the best.
2: Or like if you're in the car. Bad phone.
1: Or if you're in the car and like you can just hear the outside world if it's too loud, right?
2: Yeah.
1: That happens a lot.
2: Just bad phone.
4: Or like radio in the background maybe or something?
2: No. The quality. I don't care the stuff going on. Oh. It's the quality of the... I don't understand how people get through life. Like there's no way that when people call into the show, I'm like, there's no way that like you talk to like your bank on this phone. Like there's no way that you can get through life or book an appointment for yourself. Like you can't call a doctor's office on this phone and book an appointment with somebody.
1: Yeah, treat us like the doctor's office,
2: right? Like I don't know how you get through life and how and every time we're like, bro, your phone is terrible, and the reaction is always the same. Really?
4: Like no one's ever told you that.
2: Nobody's ever told you that before, right?
1: Yeah.
2: My mom's phone is the worst. My mom has one of these cases on her phone that you put like all your credit cards and everything else.
1: Oh,
2: it's
1: yeah?
2: this big leather contraption over the phone. And she only uses speakerphone the thing on the butt. And I'm just like, Mom, take that off when you're talking to me.
1: Yeah.
2: Right? It's terrible.
4: Yeah.
2: Terrible.
1: But she hasn't, right?
2: No.
4: But also, like, I would think that speakerphone would be clearer, but it's not. It's talking through the phone that's clearer. So
1: yeah.
4: I don't know.
1: Yeah. What else we got today, Chloe?
4: Jag asks, how often do you guys clip your nails?
2: Not often enough, I would say, in the summer anyway. Yeah.
4: Really? You like them grow?
2: Nah,
1: do you just notice and then you're like, oh,
2: yeah,
1: okay,
2: I look down and I'm like, whoa, right? Like, because my toes grow at a much different rate than my fingers. Like, my toenails grow way slower than my fingernails
1: I think
2: do, right?
1: Toenails, like maybe once a month.
4: Yeah.
1: Right?
4: Yeah.
1: For me, fingernails, it's like I notice maybe every 2 weeks. Is when I'm clipping my nails.
2: Really, eh?
1: Yeah.
2: Yeah. I'll sometimes go, like, if I'm on, like, if I'm really checking them out, I can maybe do like maybe once every 2 weeks, but sometimes once a week, depending.
1: Oh, okay.
2: But my fingernails always get so dirty, right? Because I do stuff outside all summer.
1: Yeah.
2: So my fingernails are just always dirty. That's when I notice how long they are because it's the level of dirt. It's like how thick is the line?
1: Yeah.
2: Right? So like when it's a tiny little bit thin dirt, I'll just, pull it out with a stick thing. But when I see that line where that line is like getting up to, you can see it
1: far,
2: right? Far, I'm like, okay, I gotta get in there and cut that out.
1: Yeah. Shem?
0: Yeah. Similar to you guys. I probably cut my toenails maybe once every like 6 weeks, maybe.
4: I thought you'd be the type to like do it all the time.
0: No, fingernails definitely. I also get like hangnails, so I cut those as well.
4: Oh, yeah.
0: So
4: those are
0: the worst.
4: Yeah.
0: I often find though for toenails, I'll notice to cut it or I'll know that it's time to cut it when it gets caught in my sock.
2: Oh, yeah.
0: I'm going to put my sock on.
2: Sometimes I'll do my toenails and I'll cut out like a perfect ingrown, right? That was just like where the corner of it was embedded into my skin and it's stabby. And because Catherine does that too. And you know, if I pull out, like if I clip a perfectly ingrown and I pull it out and you just feel that instant relief that pain isn't there anymore. If it's a good one, I'll just leave it on the coffee table for her.
0: Oh my gosh.
1: To see?
2: To see.
1: Like look what I got?
2: To see later.
1: That's gross.
2: To see, like, even if she's not home.
1: Warning?
2: Yeah, I'll leave it on the table and then she'll come home and I'm like, babe, look at that one.
0: Oh my God.
2: And then she'll look at it and be like, oh my God, that must have felt so good. Felt so good.
1: No. Chloe, what about you?
4: Yeah. Well, I get mine, like, I have fake nails, so I don't have to like clip mine ever. And then my toenails, like every 4 weeks, probably.
2: Sure.
1: There you go. Keep those.

0: DMs coming in to any of the KISS social accounts so we could talk about them on the show. Thank you, Chloe.
1: You're welcome.
2: This is Roz and Mocha.
1: Roz and Mocha.
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2: Hell yeah!
0: But not to Maury and Chloe.
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1: We love a tongue twister around here. Everybody knows that. My favorite tongue twisters are the three times fast. Those always wind up in disaster. This is a request that we had from Bashir.
2: Ross Mocha super fan.
1: Yeah, and the tongue twister is Mr. Smith's ships sink. Mr. Smith's ships sink.
3: I already know where this one's going.
1: Okay. So, how hard do we want to go here?
2: That's what she said.
1: So, Chloe, let's start with you, Chloe. Okay. The tongue twister is Mr. Smith's ships sink three times fast. Chloe, okay. 3, 2, 1, go.
3: Mr. Smith's ship sinks. Mr. Smith's ship sinks. Mr. Smith's ship sinks.
2: Yo, hold on a second.
4: That was not bad.
2: Chloe Barnabé.
4: What the hell?
2: Okay. Not fast enough. That's what she said.
1: Okay. Chloe, one more time. A little bit faster in 3, 2, 1, go.
3: Mr. Smith's ship sinks. Mr. Smith's ship sinks. Mr. Smith's ship sinks.
1: Okay. I can't hate you for that. I don't think you nailed it.
3: Nope.
1: But my God, you were close.
3: Thanks, guys.
1: That's what she said.
2: Okay, yo, Shem.
1: Okay.
4: I got to lube up. Let Maury go first. Yeah,
1: okay.
3: What?
1: Damn it, Maury. While Shem lubes up, he's got a chapstick the size of a flashlight in his pocket.

0: Jesus. Bro. 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It's just like two hands in
1: Dan Amore, the tongue twister is Mr. Smith's ship's sink. Dan Amore, go ahead in 3, 2, 1.
2: Mr. Ship sink sink. Mr. Ship sink sinks. Mr. Sink sinks. Mr. Ship sinks. Mr. Ship sink sinks. What is it again?
1: Mr. Smith's ship's sink.
2: Mr. Ship sink sinks. Mr. Ship sink sinks. Okay. Mr. Ship sink sing.
3: Okay.
1: Cheesecake, are you ready?
4: I think so.
1: Okay, so Cheesecake, it is Mr. Smith's ship's sink.
4: Okay.
1: In 3, 2, 1, go.
4: Mr. Ship's sink. Oh, shoot. I swore. Sorry.
1: Yep.
4: Mr. Smith's ship's sink. Okay. Mr. Smith's ship's sink. Mr. Smith's... Mr. Smith's ship's... Mr.
1: Smith. Yeah, maybe go baritone.
4: Mr. Smith's... Mr. Ship's... Mr. Smith's ship sink. Mr. Smith... Okay.
2: Mr. Smith's sink. Mr. Smith's...
4: God, man.
3: That's just so disturbing.
1: Okay. It's like having dinner with the clump.
4: Hercules.
1: Hercules. Hercules.
4: Mr. Smith's ship sink. Mr. Smith's ship sink. Mr. Smith's ship sink.
1: Okay, Mocha, you are up next. Okay. The tongue twister, Mocha, again, as request from Bashir, superfan. Mr. Smith's ship's sink. In 3, 2, 1, go.
2: Mr. Smith's ship sinks. Mr. Ship's sinks. Mr. Snip Snip sinks. Mr. Snip Snip sinks. Mr. Ship's, Mr. What's his name?
1: Mr. Smith.
2: Oh, Smith. Oh, well, that's where I went wrong. Yeah. Mr. Smith's ship sinks. Mr. Ship's ship sinks. Mr. Ship sinks sinks. Mr. Smith's ship sinks. Mr. Ship sink sinks.
1: No, okay, yeah.
2: Mr. Ship sinks.
1: I'm going to have to go Chloe Burnaby for the win on this one.
3: Oh, thank you.
4: Yeah, by far.
3: Finally.
2: Yo, someone just sent us a link and said, you have to watch this one Guyanese guy trying to say the exact same tongue twister.
1: Oh.
5: Mr. Ship should sink.
6: Mr. Smith ship sink.
5: Mr. Ship sink.
6: Mr. Smith ship sink.
5: Oh, Mr. Ship sink ship.
6: If you tag this thing, I get 200 now.
5: Oh God, buddy, you tag a thing so quick, hey guy, help me got it.
6: Mr. Smith ship sink.
5: Mr. Sip sink sip.
6: Mr. Smith ship sink.
5: Mr. Sip sing sink.
6: Mr. Smith ship sink.
5: Mr. Sip ship sink.
6: Mr. Smith ship sink.
5: Oh, Mr. Sip.
1: I'll tell you, this is designed for a 3x fast. This guy can't do 1x normal.
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0: Mocha got you.
1: Bangladesh, what's up, man? It's Roz and Mocha.
2: I wanted to know, when do you know when you're officially old?
3: Oh, God. Bangladesh, she wrote it, says, hey, Roz and Mocha, fix my life. I'm turning 40 in 2 years. Yeah. But I already feel it. I wake up with my calves and legs all stiff, and my first few steps are like a penguin. I have pain in my left shoulder because I'm apparently a side sleeper. Like, what the hell? It really hit me when I realized something. Most of the listeners who come on the show are picking Roz as their favorite, which can only mean one thing. The listeners are getting old. What's worse is that I was on the show last month, and I also chose Roz, even though I'm a brown guy. What more should I expect as I get closer to 40? Shut up.
2: Nah, man, you know what? It is a legit question.
3: Yeah.
2: Because I do feel like, you know, now that I'm getting older, I feel pain in my body that I haven't felt before. Mm-hmm. I wake up in the morning, instead of having a coffee first thing in the morning, I have, you know, a warm cup mm-hmm. of water, because it helps the bowel movements and stuff like that. So I'm like,
1: warm water?
2: Yeah. Yeah, man. Actually, to be honest with you, it actually helps.
3: Yeah.
2: Actually helps.
3: I've heard that before. Okay. I sometimes feel old, but then I sometimes feel like almost the reverse. Catherine will sometimes complain about something, right? Like, oh, her knees or her back or whatever, right? Or, you know, it's been like a rough weekend, or, you know, like with our kid, and we're all running around doing all this stuff. And I'll always look at her and go, I was your age when we had a 6-year-old.
1: Yeah.
3: Right?
1: That probably doesn't go over very well.
3: Like 16 is great. Like, she's pretty self-sufficient, everything else, right? Uh-huh. She's got her own life, does her own things, you know, takes herself on play dates. Like, we don't have to do all that anymore. But I'm like, I was your age when we were in the thick of it.
1: Yeah.
3: Right? The thick of it. And so then I'm sort of happy, but I see it in my wife as sort of she creeps into her early 40s. But I think with you, you know, you just have to, you adapt, right? Like, for me, yeah. Like I was saying that I don't bend down. I don't bend over for anything. I'm a bend at the knees guy now, regardless of what I drop on the floor. I'm a bend at the knees. I don't go.
1: Do your knees make noise?
3: Yeah, a little bit.
1: Okay.
3: A little bit. And if I sit too long, like even during the show, like sometimes I'll just be sitting here and I'll get up and I ask Mocha if I can go pee, because that's what I have to do. Yeah. Right. I always ask permission to go pee, and I'll just say, hey, Mocha, can I go pee? And he'll go, yeah. And sometimes I get up and those first couple of steps are, there's like wobbly.
1: Really?
3: Right?
2: Brutal. Yeah. Brutal, yeah.
1: Because, get the blood to flow.
3: Well, because also the chairs we sit in, we're like little kids, right? Like, my feet don't touch the floor. Like, just my toes do, right?
2: So How are you sitting up on those seats?
3: I know. So I'm not grounded, right? So my feet just dangle, and then it's the first time they touch ground. I'm like, whoa. But I think that there's things that you can do. I when it comes to exercise, I think Mocha and I do two different kinds of things. Where Mocha's very much the gym, and I know he boxes and all this kind of stuff. Where me, the exercise that I get, really, unless I'm going to the gym in the winter, is between May and October. I just do a lot of like manual work where I'm like, it's different things all the time, right? Like, I'm out in the yard. Like, I'm telling you, man, gardening, like, you move, you know, 40 bags of dirt and spend, you know, 10 hours over a weekend on your knees, getting up and down, digging with a shovel, moving stuff around. You're operating muscles that you don't normally work. Like, even in a gym, you're not going to get something and twist your body to throw it in the back of a truck, right? Like, you don't get that kind of stuff. So I would say that stay active, but also when you're not in the gym, do stuff that puts strain on your body in a good way. Like, find things to do. Like, you know, I don't know, like, carry extra thing, like, do all the groceries in one load, right? Like do that kind of stuff, because for me, that's the stuff that really helps.
1: Yeah, yeah. Just staying active, dude. Honestly, that's going to help you in the long run. I just did like a quick search, a Google search, what to expect for a male turning 40, okay?
3: Yeah.
1: So it says here, slower metabolism. It gets harder to lose fat and build muscle. Aches and recovery. You may feel joint stiffness and need more time to bounce back after heavy activity or a late night. Sleep importance. Poor sleep impacts your energy levels much more severely than it did in your 20s or 30s. Blood pressure and cholesterol.
3: Yeah.
1: Doctors recommend routine checks to catch early signs of heart risks. So are some other things to add to your list of what you could look forward to before you turn 40 in 2 years.
3: Yeah.
2: Wow.
3: Yeah,
1: but at least now you're prepared.
2: Yeah.

0: others and in the world, and they're trying very hard. And I remember that. And I can now at this age go, God, thank God I'm not there anymore. Right? Like, I don't have those. I don't have those fears. And that doesn't come with age. I mean, you can, you know, establish that at really any age, but it will inevitably come with age, you know, I think. Unless you're, you know, unless you're a real tryhard.
1: You stop caring in a good way.
0: It's not that I don't care. Like, I still care, but I just don't care about that anymore. Right? Like, yeah. I don't need the validation anymore.
1: That's good.
0: Yeah.
1: That's
2: good. Does that help, Vangadesh?
1: No, it definitely helps, guys. Thank you so much.
0: Yeah, and then there's Viagra.
1: Oh, man. No, I haven't gotten there yet.
0: Yeah, okay. I knew this.
2: Call us in 2 years.
0: Yeah.
1: Oh, man. No.
2: Yeah. Later, dude.
0: He's like, man, you use my real name? You're talking about Viagra?
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2: Oh, heck yeah. Welcome back.
3: All right, children. School days. School days. Mind-breaking quiz taken. School days. Class is in session.
2: There we are in back-to-school season, no matter what week you went back. We are celebrating, y'all.
4: Class is back in session here. Chloe and, damn it, Maury are the students. And we did this at the end of the year. They do final exams at the end of the year, and then we always do a week of school tings back to school. Just a refresher here. As part of the civics curriculum, today we're going to be doing law. Canadian law is what you guys are going to be doing. Shem.
2: Oh, my God. And Shem studied law in school.
4: I know he did.
5: I watch law shows.
4: And just as always, okay, no cheating, no AI. We need your hands up. I'm going to read the question. I will go to you individually for your answers, so please don't shout out your answers, okay? Okay. Until 2018, it was illegal to intentionally do what to the Queen? Intentionally illegal. It was illegal to do what to the Queen? Leading up to 14 years.

0: in prison. Up until 2018, it was illegal to intentionally do what to the queen? Damn it, Maury.
1: Hug her.
0: Chloe?
2: I'm going to say intentionally, speak to her without being spoken.
0: Oh, interesting. To. No, it was illegal to scare the queen.
2: What? So now scare you can? Her?
0: Yes, you could not frighten the queen.
3: Well, no, now you can't because she's dead.
2: Oh, she's
0: yes,
2: dead.
0: She's
2: yeah.
0: dead. Okay. Yeah.
1: She scares you.
0: Chloe, scream all you want. But 14 years in prison is what that came with. If you scared the queen. I mean, you can try, Chloe. Question two on the exam in Canadian law. Section 365 of the Criminal Code made it an offense to fraudulently claim to be what? Carrying a maximum of 6 months in jail. It was illegal to fraudulently claim to be what? Damn it, Maury, I'll start with you.
1: Fraudulently claim to be rich.
0: Oh, interesting.
2: That's
0: Chloe?
2: That's a good answer. Oh, a police officer.
0: Interesting. Oh my God, Chloe. Can you rephrase that a little bit?
2: Fraudulently claim to be in emergency services, to be a person.
0: You're so close.
2: A person of authority? A person.
0: A witch.
2: Oh. Okay. So close.
0: It was illegal to fraudulently claim to be a witch, carried up to the maximum of 6 months in jail.
3: Wait, but how do they prove that you're not a witch?
2: Yeah, right?
0: I don't know. Right? I mean, they used to burn you.
3: Oh, yeah, right? I guess.
0: What year was challenging someone to a duel or accepting a challenge to a duel stripped from the criminal code in Canada? What year was challenging someone to a duel or accepting a challenge to a duel stripped from the criminal code in Canada? Chloe, I'll start with you.
2: What? It's got to be 1950.
0: 1950, says Chloe. Damn it, Maury.
1: It's still there.
0: 2010. Is when it was stripped from the criminal code.
2: That's insane.
0: Where are we here? Oh, this is a good one here. Section 7-2.3 of the criminal code says a Canadian can be criminally convicted for an offense in blank once you return home. So the question is, where does this law cover under this code? Where would you have to commit this crime in order to be charged once you got back into Canada?
1: What's the question?
0: The question is, this law covers committing a crime, but not in Canada, meaning if you committed the crime in this place, you will be charged in Canada when you return. Oftentimes, you're dealing with, local authorities, and then you're dealing with extradition and everything else, right? So, and very rarely are you charged with something in Canada for an offense you convict
2: Antarctica.
0: You commit elsewhere. Chloe says Antarctica. Damn it, Maury, you say
1: England.
0: England,
1: because Queen the you know that stuff.
0: Right. No, the answer is in outer space.
2: Wait, what?
0: Or on your way to outer space?
3: Hold on.
0: Or on the space station.
3: It's you called committed a crime it's in called space.
0: It's the crime on the moon clause.
3: Why don't they just call it space crime?
0: I don't know why they don't call it space crime. Meaning if you commit a crime on the space station, right? I don't know what that crime could be.
3: So hold on a second.
0: Theft, vandalism, maybe?
1: Murder.
3: I take a rocket ship and I go to the space station.
0: Yes.
3: And I run up in there.
0: Yes.
3: Float. And whoever's up there, I'm like, yo, run your pockets right now. And then I dip. By the time I get back, they're going to charge me in Canada?
0: Yes. 100% you'll be charged in Canada.
3: Give me all the moon rocks.
0: Yes. Shem, the score so far?
4: The audience is winning.
0: Okay. So 0-0-0?
4: 0-0.
0: Okay. Yes. One more question here. An old Toronto bylaw, which is still technically on the books, prohibits dragging what down Yonge Street on Sundays? Chloe, I will start with you. What are you not allowed to drag down the streets on Sundays?
2: Garbage?
0: Garbage. Damn it, Maura,
1: Your wife.
0: Your wife.
2: Oh,
0: interesting.
2: My God. How'd you get it?
0: Interesting. The law, which is still on the books, does prohibit dragging a dead horse down Yonge Street on Sundays.
2: Okay.
3: Right. Only on Sundays, though.
0: Only on Sundays.
1: So do I get a point?
3: No. There you go, ladies and gentlemen. That is today's School Tings.
5: Roz and Mocha.
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2: We finally did it. We finally made it, people. It is Friday. Short work week. First week back to school for most of the country. We did it. Even though it was one less day in the week.
3: It still felt like a normal week, though.
4: I feel like that always happens.
2: Crazy busy, right?
4: Yeah. I feel like that always happens, though, no?
2: I'd say.
5: Yeah.
2: You okay?
5: Yeah, I'm trying to get into the Zoom. Hold on.
2: Do you need my help again?
5: No. I'm good.
2: Click enter.
5: Oh my God.
2: Then hit the button that says join.
5: Shut up.
3: There you go.
5: You don't think I know? I feel that like before COVID, like
2: Sorry, you're muted.
5: What do you mean?
2: Just kidding. yo, my man glitched just now. You see that?
3: I thought you were really serious.
4: Well done. Well played. kind of feels like Aldo abuse.
5: I have such PTSD from that.
2: I can't hear you. You're muted.
5: Such PTSD from
2: that. You have to unmute yourself.
5: Oh, my God.
3: How did you survive through COVID?
5: My thing was this, is that during COVID, I was at ET Canada, right? So I probably used Zoom and vMix and all those other platforms way more than normal people.
2: Because you use it multiple times a day, right?
5: I was doing 2 shows a day and 5 interviews a day. Like, my life was Zoom, and it was all, and then it was all different platforms, right? And then it was, well, we don't use Zoom. We use whatever, Teams, or we don't use Zoom, we use vMix, or we don't use Zoom, we use this. So then I had to have all these programs on my computer, and then I had
2: Skype? Shout out to Skype.
5: I feel bad for Skype, because Skype really should have been the champion during COVID.
4: Yeah.
2: Skype is the one that kicked all of it off.
5: All of it.
2: Like years ago. Skype was the first one.
4: Yes. I used to have Skype dates before COVID.
5: Thank you.
3: Wait, you had Skype dates?
4: Oh, yeah.
2: Like before, like it was MSN Messenger was the ish.

0: And Skype came along, and it was like, yo, game changer.
1: When,
0: and I'm surprised when COVID hit.
1: That they didn't, they. I don't know how they didn't get their stuff together and be the champions of that.
0: How did Skype not get
1: the
0: shine?
1: I don't know. I used to do, years ago, on New Year's Eve when Roxy was little, because Catherine always worked New Year's Eve, right? And I remember we were doing this show when Roxy was little, and on New Year's Eve, I used to Skype with fans.
2: Yes.
1: So I would create an account. And I would put it out on Twitter, right?
0: Yeah. Mm-hmm.
1: And then it was how to, like, again, I would sit in the living room. I'd put my kid to bed. I'd get a glass of wine. I'd sit in the living room. And then just all night long, I would just Skype with fans at their New Year's Eve parties.
3: Man, no way.
4: We made a major mistake during COVID on this radio station where we held like a Zoom party with fans. We gave them a link. We published it.
1: Yeah.
4: Big mistake.
1: Oh my god, because people would show up and do awful things.
4: Bruh, people would show up with like
0: shout out to chat roulette.
4: It would turn dark real quick.
1: Yes. Yeah, that happened a lot at the beginning of COVID, Chloe.
0: Kiss roulette.
1: Yeah. So people would just be like, oh my god, wouldn't it be fun to just get everybody together and just do a public sort of party, right? Where you just give everybody the link to your Zoom and you get people on there and immediately it becomes like racist and vile.
3: No.
4: So bad.
3: Why are people like this?
4: It's so awful.
0: Terrible. Because it can be.
1: Yeah. It's so terrible. So forgive me if I'm not jumping out of my own pants to join a Zoom link every day.
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1: We have a canvas on this wall in our Airbnb, and he just is taken back by it. He thinks it's beautiful. He keeps looking at it. He's like, wow, this is such a good picture. He's like, I just need to look at this one more time. This guy kind of looks like me. We're like, Dad, what are you saying? No, it is not you. So looks at the picture, thinks it's him. We think he's joking. We're like, it cannot be you. Don't say that. Well, we go and look deeper, and it is indeed my dad, my sister, and my brother all on this blown up picture.
2: Hold on, what?
0: Roz and Mocha's Hell of a Story. 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

0: Bars and Mocha, baby.
1: Yes, Tommy, how you feeling, man?
2: Good morning.
1: Everything all right?
2: Yeah, all good.
1: All right, what are you doing?
2: Just heading to work.
1: Okay. What do you do for work?
2: I have two jobs. I'm heading from one job to the other, but...
1: Oh, man. The hustle is real. Well, let's help you out. On a Friday, we got $300 to give away with Ronza Mocha's Easy Money. Here's how we play and how you could turn that three into $600.
3: So, Tommy, all you got to do is just pick a name, man. Either Roz, which is my name, or Mocha.
1: Which is my name.
3: And we spin the wheel. If it lands on the name you pick, the money is yours. However, on the wheel also there is double your money. There's one spot on the wheel for double your money. And if you pick it and you land on it, we'll give you six. Tommy, the only thing you don't want to do is land on bust, because if that happens, you get nothing and that jackpot rolls all the way back down to $100. So, Tommy.
1: Everybody listening is going to hate you.
3: I know. It's true. You don't want to be the one who breaks
1: no
3: the
1: pressure.
3: Streak here. Tommy, is it going to be Roz, Mocha, or are you going to try and double it?
2: I said if I'd always get on, I'd always do Mocha.
3: Yep.
2: So I'm going to stick with that choice and go with Mocha.
1: On the count of three, you got to yell out, spin that wheel. One, two, three.
2: Spin that wheel.
1: Here we go, Tommy. For $300, it's got to land on the name Mocha.
3: Come on, baby.
1: Oh, there we go. My guy, Tommy. It landed on the name Mocha. You get $300. Is easy money.
2: Awesome.
3: Good job, dude.
1: My man, working two jobs, hustling.
2: Yeah, it's gonna help. Take my girlfriend out on a date.
3: There you go.
1: I love it.
3: What's
1: You're
3: your girlfriend's name?
2: I'm Melissa.
3: There you go.
1: I'm drinking outside. All right, Tommy, hang on the line, bro. There you go. Thanks. That's how we play.

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1: Text Roz and Mocha.
2: 925-555.
1: Kiss 925.
3: Monica.
4: Hi.
3: It's your boyfriend's Roz and Mocha.
4: Oh my God.
3: What's going on, girl?
4: How are you guys?
3: Good. By the way, the entire team is here. Damn it, Maury, our producer, Shem, aka Cheesecake, our executive producer, and Chloe Burnabe, our digital producer, is here as well.
5: Mm-hmm.
3: Say hi to Monica, everyone.
5: Hey.
4: Hi. Hi, guys.
3: What are you saying, girl? How are you?
4: I'm good. How are you guys?
5: Good. What's up?
3: Your husband said that you're a huge fan of the show, so we wanted to call to say hello.
4: My husband?
5: Yeah.
3: Oh, or your friend?
4: I don't have a husband.
3: Oh, or maybe your friend.
6: Husband.
5: Uh-oh.
3: Whoops. Sorry.
4: I'm like, I don't have a husband yet.
3: Oh, apologies. Your friend said that you're a big fan of the show.
4: Yes, we've been listening to you guys forever, or since high school.
3: Oh, wow.
6: Wow.
3: How old are you now?
4: 36.
5: Wow.
3: Damn. So what was life like back then? Like, you discovered us, I guess, your parents would drive you to school and the show would be on in the car?
4: Yes, exactly.
3: Okay.
5: Who's this friend of yours?
4: He's my friend from, like, I don't even know, 20 years ago. I met him in high school.
7: Why are you guys not married yet?
4: For a long time. No, he's married to someone else.
5: did you hook up before he was married?
4: No, nothing like that. No? We were just really good, close friends, yes.
5: And how does his, would you say you're best friends?
4: Yeah, we're best friends.
5: And how does his wife feel about him having a girl best friend?
4: She's actually one of my close friends too, so we get along really well.
6: Healthy.
4: We both carry healthy.
5: It's unhealthy.
8: So messy.
6: Very unhealthy.
3: Wait, no,
6: so
3: were you unhealthy. Friends with him first or you were friends with her first?
4: No, I was friends with him first, and then he got married, and then I started to become closer to her than him, so.
5: So unhealthy.
3: Okay.
5: Yeah. So unhealthy.

0: healthy.
1: But you do you ever, like, the two of you don't hang out, like, solo, do you?
2: No, we've gone on, like, coffees before. I think he got married, but no.
1: Oh, okay.
2: We're like, very bond over coffee.
3: So wait, so do you and your guy friend, like, do you do stuff together without the wife?
2: No.
1: Oh, okay.
2: He has kids now, so every time I go over, it's just with his kids, or we go out for dinner. So it's a lot of, like, a family thing.
4: That's the problem in that.
3: No, it's not good, Chloe. It's Why? Not good. No, it's not good. It's not healthy. It's not healthy.
2: Oh, I can't believe I'm talking to you guys.
3: No.
1: Well,
3: no.
1: If it's our first time talking in, you know, we've been on the radio together now 17 years, and you said you've been listening since high school, so pretty much since the beginning, over that course of time, you had, like, any questions for the show, any questions about the show? I'm sure you listen to the podcast as well.
2: To be honest, every time I'm like, oh, yeah, I'm going to ask them this, but now I'm just all flustered, so I'm definitely having a brain fart.
3: No problem.
1: That's okay.
2: Yes.
3: Maybe we should call your best friend's wife. I'm sure she has questions for you.
2: Maybe.
3: Actually, I have questions for her.
1: All good. Monica, just want to say thanks so much for listening. Appreciate the dedication. And we will ask you what we ask everybody else. Between Roz and Mocha, who is your favorite?
2: Okay, this question I'm always ready for. I've always been ready for this question. Definitely Roz.
3: There we go. Wow.
2: I love you, Mocha, but definitely Roz.
1: Yo, like, this whole time he was grilling you and, like, flame you a bunch.
3: Yeah, it goes that way, though, sometimes.
2: Oh, I love you both. Yeah. Honestly, you guys are amazing. You make my day.
1: Right. All right. Thank you, Monica. Love you. Bye.
2: Thank you. Bye.
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0: today, 13 degrees right now.
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3: Love it. Hey, Mocha.
0: Yeah.
3: Are you ready?
0: Yeah.
3: Let's do the news.
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3: Man, I don't know if Kawhi to the Raptors is ever going to happen.
0: Why?
3: Federal prosecutors have now reportedly launched a criminal investigation into the Los Angeles Clippers over allegation that the team skirted the NBA salary cap rules. So, so the weird thing is that they're not laws. These are just rules within the NBA. And if a team breaks them, it's Adam Silver's problem. And then they sort it out, right? Yeah. Like, that's what you would think. But the problem then is, if when you're dealing with $248 million, if within all of this, there weren't proper company disclosures, if there was fraud, falsified bankruptcy records, bribery, ooh, extortion, Uncle Dennis, all of those are federal crimes.
5: Yep.
3: All of those are federal crimes.
0: Not a laughing matter.
6: Would that prevent Kawhi from coming?
3: If the feds are investigating
6: him? If they're investigating the Clippers, not him specifically.
0: No, but he's still tied to it.
3: He's still tied to it. This is why it took so long to get to this point. Because the Raptors were like, we're not finalizing this deal until the NBA puts this to bed.
5: Here's the thing. The NBA season starts in less than 2 months.
3: Yeah,
5: I wonder how this could even happen because the trade is still not official.
3: I don't know.
0: You think?
3: I don't know.
0: If the feds are involved, does Kawhi just, is he just benched for a year? With nowhere to go?
5: I think he just sits in limbo. I don't know the exact details, but I think he just sits in limbo.
3: I don't even know what the options are for it, really. I don't know. But
6: do Brandon Ingram and Grady Dick just play for us?
3: I don't know. I don't know. But that is crazy. Where are you? Oh, Toronto International Film Festival started last night. I think it's the 51st Toronto International Film Festival for TIFF. The movie was The Housewife, with Naomi Watts. I guess this is about a woman who realizes that maybe her neighbor, so she's a journalist or somebody's a journalist, and then maybe her neighbor is like a Nazi in hiding.
0: Oh, shoot.
3: And then so that's the sort of investigation behind this. So it stars Naomi Watts, Michael Imperioli from
0: The Sopranos.
3: There you go.

0: And, Christopher Moltisanti.
1: Patrick Dempsey, not in the movie, but Patrick Dempsey, great friends with Michael Imperioli, with Dammit Maury on the red carpet.
2: You're on the red carpet supporting your friend, Michael Imperioli, Patrick Dempsey.
3: Yes.
2: Do you, even when it's not your movie, do you like being on a red carpet?
3: You know, everybody gets nervous getting out. Once you get dressed and you're out the door, it's fine. It's just the waiting to go. But yeah, I'm here to support a friend, so I'm excited. I was trying to just slip in quietly, and then he was helping me get in, so it's nice to be here.
1: I did a big interview last month with Patrick Dempsey in front of a crowd. And it's amazing to see Patrick Dempsey, like, out in the wild. Because he's so good. Like, he's so good with the Grays fans, right? Like, the
0: of
1: women,
0: course.
1: Right? He's so... Because
0: he knows.
1: He walked into a room, and there was a bunch of people. And it was a quiet room. There wasn't music. It wasn't, like, a party atmosphere. It was just, like, a meet and greet, right? Mm-hmm. And Patrick Dempsey walked in, and everybody kind of stopped talking. And then he just, in a big voice, said hello to everybody. And then he stood in the middle of the room while everybody was like, oh, my God, I don't know what to do. And he goes, all right. Who wants to do a picture?
4: Amazing.
1: Right? And then everybody just lined up, right? And then he just officiated the whole thing.
0: That's
1: he
0: great.
1: Just,
0: good
1: he just
0: him.
1: Made it happen and took all the awkwardness out of it and
0: seismic
1: completely
0: dream.
1: Approachable. Michael Imperioli from The Sopranos, also one of the stars of The Housewife.
2: So I'm a huge fan of The Sopranos, and next year marks the 20th anniversary of the series finale. Woo. Do people still come up to you and talk to you about that ending? And am I the only one that thinks that Tony Soprano was a loving guy and is just such a great guy and maybe misunderstood?
5: He was not a loving guy. He was a loving guy.
2: I would have been I truly think I would have been his friend.
5: But he was also a vicious, cold-blooded killer and very selfish, but also kind and loving at times
2: That was just his job.
5: No. And the other, what was your first?
2: Yeah, so 20 years next year. 20 years. Can you believe that?
5: The ending all the time. Yeah. Which is a good thing if they're still talking about it.
0: Yeah, facts.
1: Right.
6: Well.
1: Also, Naomi Watts. So I love Naomi Watts.
0: She's so nice.
2: Oh my God, Naomi Watts. It is so good to see you.
6: Good to see you.
2: Absolutely. Okay, this film raises a fascinating question. How far would you go to protect someone who you love if you discovered they were hiding a terrible secret? Like, what's stronger, love or the truth?
6: Truth. Well, yeah. Truth, always. Mm-hmm.
2: Sometimes lying is okay if it means love. Like, you got to protect the people you love, Naomi Watts.
6: I know. If heinous things have taken place, I think just always work from truth.
1: Thank you.
2: I was really hoping you'd say lying is okay, Maury.
6: No. I don't like lying.
0: Oh, you're dead.
1: Nar. Nar. Man, when an Australian tells you no, right? Nar.
0: Oh, yeah. Say nor.
1: Nar.
6: No, I don't like lying.
1: No. Maury has all these terrible things, and he just goes and gets, like, tries to get really famous people to validate all his terrible behavior. Not going to happen with Naomi Watts.
6: No.
1: Jennifer Lawrence joined Instagram. Here's her first post.
7: So, yeah, I'm giving it a shot. And if anyone says anything negative, I will quit.
0: Oh, no.
7: Immediately. No questions asked. If anyone thinks something mean, I'll know. And I'll quit.
0: So within the next hour, you're going to...
1: Yeah, absolutely.
0: The headline, Jennifer Lawrence quits Instagram.
1: Yeah. At least she didn't join Twitter.
0: Yeah. Ooh. Oh, vile place.
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0: Roz and Mocha's DM Deep Dive. Our DM is where all the weird lives.
1: The questions, the comments, anything that you send in to the DM Deep Dive, or sorry, to any of the Kiss social accounts that you DM to us, will make it onto the DM Deep Dive eventually.
2: Chloe, what do we got in the DMs today?
3: Roz, you're going to love this one.
2: Oh, I hope so.
3: Yeah. Maya asks, do you think dreams have meaning? I've been having the same dream where I feel like I'm free falling and I'm wondering if it means something deeper.
2: I don't know about dreams having meaning. The brain is so complicated. I couldn't even begin to say what has meaning and what doesn't have meaning. I think a lot of people like to make stuff up because I think you can make a buck telling people what dreams mean,
3: oh,
2: right?
3: Like sure.
2: I think that that's a whole industry that, you know, that people have managed to tap into and, you know, and they prey on, you know, ignorant and vulnerable, mostly young women, to hire people to tell them what their dreams mean, right? And then mm-hmm. they rule their life by it, or at least make changes. I think it's a racket. I don't care if somebody thinks that their dreams have meaning. I really don't. I just don't want to hear about it.
3: You don't want to hear about, oh, I had a dream last night and I don't know if I'm going to die or not because I had a dream?
2: No, I don't want to hear about somebody's dream. And more importantly, I don't want to hear when somebody goes, oh my God, I had a dream last night. I was in a car and there was a penguin in the driver's seat. And then somebody else looks at them and goes, oh my God, you're going to get married. That penguin was your groom. That's what it represents.
1: This person who said that they have dreams of falling,
2: yeah,
1: it usually means you feel out of control, anxious, or insecure about a situation in your waking life. A deep fear of failure or not measuring up to expectations can trigger this dream. You may feel unsupported or overwhelmed by current life stress. So there you go.
4: Sure. What if somebody comes to you, Roz, and they're like, Roz, I have the craziest dream about you. You're not interested?
2: No, I'm still not interested. I'm not interested.
4: And I'd want to know all the details.
2: No, you would, huh?
4: All the details.
3: Me too.
2: Yeah. No. I it doesn't, because it means nothing to me. Like, it really doesn't. It's none of my business what you dream about. It's none of my business.
1: What was your dream last night, Chloe?
3: I was just saying that, randomly making that up. But I have had some weird dreams lately where, like, I wake up and I think it's real,
1: uh-huh,
3: and I go like this, and I'm like, okay, this is real, I'm not dreaming, and then I go about my day, and then I wake up, and it was never real. It's very strange.
1: Wait, a dream within a dream?
3: Yeah, I literally think I'm living my life, but it's a dream.
4: Oh, Inception.
3: Inception, mm-hmm. Yeah.
4: That's cool.
3: See, what does that mean?
1: Okay, let's see. Oh. Dream about having a dream. Often called a nested dream or a dream within a dream, usually means your mind is processing deep subconscious layers or heightened anxiety.
3: Oh my God. Okay.
1: Chloe, you need to relax.
3: I need to chill.
2: See, none of these explanations look at somebody's dream and go, you're good. Right? It's all to break you down.
4: When's the last time you dreamt, Russ?
2: I'm sure I dream because I have an active brain. The last time I remember to dream, I was a child.
3: Wow.
1: What was that dream about?
2: I have no idea. Oh. I wake up every morning clean. I have never woken up going, oh God, that was a weird dream. Zero.
4: Not even in a nap?
2: Not even in a nap. Like nothing.
3: I wish.
2: Nothing. My eyes open and I start life. I carry nothing from that world, the sleep world, with me into the to the real world.
1: You really are a vampire,
4: nothing.
1: Huh?
4: What does that mean? Google that.
2: Shut up.
1: What does it
3: when you don't dream?
2: I'm not saying I don't dream.
4: Don't remember. That's what I mean.
2: I don't remember dreams.
1: Okay, what does it mean when you don't remember your dreams?
2: Yeah, I'm not saying I don't dream.
1: Not remembering your dreams is completely normal and usually just means you did not wake up during or right after the REM sleep phase, where most

0: vivid dreaming happens.
1: Okay, so you're just sleeping well, right?
2: I guess.
1: Yeah.
0: Next DM, please. Chloe?
1: Lena asks, what is on the top of your bucket list right now?
0: What's yours?
1: Ooh, I have lists going. Get a tattoo.
0: Oh, okay. There you go.
2: Of what?
1: That's the issue. I don't know what. Where? I've wanted a tattoo.
2: Where?
1: Don't know.
2: Where on your body?
1: No idea. I just want one.
2: Turning into your father here.
0: What about you, Sam?
3: For me, my parents just recently went to Guyana, and I actually would really love to go as an adult. I went when I was 3. Obviously have no memory of it, but I would like to go as an adult. So that's the top of my bucket list right now.
0: You know, it's so funny you say that, because that's like on my list as well. And we've been having discussions at home of me doing not a solo trip, but going just with my parents to Guyana.
2: Yeah, I would love
0: to do that.
4: Why don't you and Shem go together?
3: Yo.
1: Lotion Bros Guyana trip. Yes.
3: Come on now.
0: The kind Lotion fire, Bros take Guyana.
1: Yes. Yes.
3: Vlog the whole thing. Yeah.
2: And then Guyana takes the Lotion Bros.
0: What's on your bucket list, Ross? Anything?
2: I don't really have a bucket list. I've started compiling things that I want to do when I'm retired.
0: Uh-huh.
1: Oh.
0: So that could be your bucket list?
1: Yeah, that's a bucket list.
0: So like what?
2: Want to go to the Kentucky Derby.
0: Uh-huh.
2: I want to... There's a rodeo that I really want to go to in Wyoming.
0: Okay.
2: I want to go to the Summer Olympics somewhere.
0: Nice.
2: I want to go to... What was the other sporting thing that I wanted to go to? Oh, I want to go to the Masters.
0: Oh, nice.
2: And just like walk around, right? Like I want to do all that stuff. I want to go to, I want to spend a week in Florida for spring training with the Blue Jays and just go and just like sit in like $5 seats and just eat food in the sun all day.
0: Oh, that's amazing.
2: Right? I want to do that because I don't like to, I don't like traveling to go and like look at things. I like traveling to do stuff. So like for me, the Kentucky Derby is just like the perfect.

0: weekend.
1: Sure.
0: Right? This one rodeo in Wyoming looks amazing. I think it's Wyoming. It's like the most incredible. It looks so awesome. It's so cowboy.
1: Yeah.
0: Right? Like it's so cowboy. So nice. I want to do that. There's a few things I want to do. Will I do any of them? I don't know. I'm not a can-do kind of guy. Right? Yeah.
1: Like, these are the things I would like to do.
0: Yeah.
1: All right.
0: Yeah.
1: Well, we would like for you to keep those DMs coming in.
0: I'm really not.
1: All the Kiss social accounts are wide open, so feel free, load them up, and eventually we'll get to them on the show. Just like eventually Roz will get to his retirement bucket list.
0: It sounds exhausting now that I say it all out loud. Right? In order to do those five things, seriously, I'm going to have to live to 120.
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1: Well, it is your first Friday of the school week, and Chloe and dammit Maury, once again, heading back to class. We got school teams coming up, Roz.
0: Oh, yes, we do. Also, your chance to win a $500 gift card for CF Sherway Gardens.
1: That's right. All you have to do is listen to School Tings, which is coming up in 3 minutes, and we'll give you a keyword during School Tings to text in to 925-555, okay? We're going to get to that right after Tame Impala and Jenny, Dracula, Kiss 925, because it's the best throwbacks. The more-

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2: Once again.
3: All right, children. School taste. Mind-breaking quiz taken. School taste. Class is in session.
4: What a way to round out the week.
2: Mm-hmm. School tings, ladies and gentlemen. This is back to school season here on the Roz and Mocha Show.
4: And yeah, school is in session here as well. Our students continuing on with their course load. Dammit Maury and Chloe. Hello, students.
5: Hi, teacher.
4: We've covered a lot this week for back to school. It's a quiz. It's a pop quiz. It's general knowledge stuff.
2: Yeah.
4: You guys.

0: I should know easily all of it.
1: I wouldn't call it general.
0: The spelling bee was incredible. If you missed the spelling bee, please go back and listen to that on the podcast.
2: Don't do that.
3: All right, just take a minute, Chloe and Maury, real quick, while we tell everyone and remind everyone that we have a $500 gift card from CF Sherway Gardens to give away with today's School Tings.
0: So you're going to get a keyword at some point during this School Tings, so please pay attention. The keyword is going to have something to do with the course we're about to try to complete.
3: And then you're going to take that keyword and text it to us at 925-555, okay?
0: Today's subject will be geography.
2: Oh, my God, like Earth?
0: Geography will be today's geographical facts. You know, that kind of stuff, right? Question one, and you don't have to shout out your answers. I will come to each of you to give your answers, okay?
1: Yeah.
0: If the USA has the most English-speaking citizens in the world with 260 million plus, which country has the second most English-speaking citizens? Which country has the second most English-speaking citizens? I'll give you a second to think about it.
1: So not English is their first language. They speak English in general.
0: Which country has the second most English-speaking citizens? Dammit, Maury, I will go to you first.
2: England.
0: England is Dammit, Maury's answer. Chloe, I will go to you second.
1: I'm just going to go by sheer population. Yes. So China?
0: Incorrect and incorrect. Chloe, you were so close and on very much the right path. India is actually number two next to the United States with 250 million. And yes, it's their second language, but they beat every other country except the U.S. on
2: Who's
0: the face
2: third?
0: Of the earth.
2: For, Maybe I'm for, third?
0: You're not third.
1: England's friend.
0: No, you are very far from third. Question two. Which country does the most surgical cosmetic procedures? And what is that number? Now, keep in mind, these are surgical cosmetic procedures, so something like Botox does not count. Which country does the most surgical cosmetic procedures, and what is the number one cosmetic procedure performed? Chloe, I will come to you.
1: I'm going to say Turkey.
0: Turkey.
1: And I think it's nose jobs.
0: Nose jobs. Dammit, Maury?
2: I'm going to say England.
0: Yes.
2: No, only because teeth, because they all have bad teeth.
0: Okay, so you're it's like a tooth job?
2: Like dentistry.
3: Like veneers?
0: Like veneers?
2: Veneers.
0: Okay, so it is actually Brazil, folks. It's Brazil.
1: Is it BBL?
0: No, it's liposuction. Oh. They did 2.3 million surgeries in 2024. Now, if we include Botox, it is the U.S. above and beyond everybody.
1: Yeah.
0: The amount of procedures, including Botox, done in 1 year in the U.S. is 7.4 million procedures.
2: My God. Wow.
3: That's a lot of units.
0: Question, Sham the score?
4: 0-0.
2: Yay, we're tied.
0: Okay, question three. Where is the no touch zone and how big is it?
1: What?
0: Where is the no touch zone? Maury, where is the no touch zone and how big is it?
2: Well, I'm going to say like below the belt.
0: Okay, and how big is it?
2: Six feet?
0: 6 feet.
3: Okay.
0: Okay. Chloe, where is the no touch zone and how big is it?
1: This is geography. I'm going to say Vatican.
0: The Vatican is the no-touch zone.
1: Yes,
0: and how big is it, Chloe?
1: 1 square kilometer.
0: Would it help if I told you that the no-touch zone is also called the slash?
1: The slash? No, it doesn't help.
0: Okay. The no-touch zone actually is a 20-foot-wide cleared strip of all trees and everything that runs through 2,100 kilometers of the U.S.-Canada border that you can actually see from space.
3: Wow.
0: So in cities, there's borders, but where there's forest, there's actually a clear-cut line through the forest that divides Canada and the U.S.
3: Thank God.
0: Wow. Like, if you Google no-touch zone, actually, don't Google no-touch zone, a.k.a. slash on a work computer. Save that for when you're home. Okay, question four.
3: No-touch zone, a.k.a. the Dammit's condo.
0: And it is about this big. Okay, we're wrapping up here very soon. In 2013, Ottawa was dealing with an almost unmanageable infestation of what within its city limits? Chloe, I'll go to you first.
1: Birds.
0: What kind of birds? You want to be specific?
1: Let's go seagulls.
0: Seagulls. Dammit, Maury, you say what?
2: Wild cats.
0: The answer is beaver. They were dealing Canadian. They were dealing with a beaver infestation that swelled to almost 5,000. That is a lot of beaver.

0: That's enough beaver.
1: That's enough.
2: Is that
1: beaver.
2: Near the no touch zone?
3: Oh God.
1: Final question in a school tings geography. Now we do not allow you guys to write anything down or Google anything or AI during this quiz. Mm-hmm. But for this one, I will allow you each to stand if you need to. If you were facing west, did a half turn to the right, a quarter turn to the left, a three-quarter turn to the right, and a half turn to the right, and then a quarter turn to the left, which way would you now be facing?
2: So, okay, I'm going to stand and you're going to say it again.
3: Hold on.
2: Where's west?
1: Okay, and remember, don't shout out your answer. I will come to your answer at the end. Okay. So, if you were facing west,
2: yes.
1: Did a half turn to the right,
2: yeah.
1: A quarter turn to the left,
2: yeah.
1: A three-quarter turn to the right,
2: yeah.
1: A half turn to the right,
2: yeah.
1: And a quarter turn to the left.
2: Yeah.
1: Which way would you now be facing?
2: I have an answer.
1: Okay, Maury, I'm going to go to you.
2: West.
1: Chloe, I'm going to go to you.
3: South.
1: The answer is west.
3: Oh.
4: Wow.
1: Incorrect. The answer is north.
2: I was so excited.
1: Okay, Chloe, you're facing west.
3: Yeah.
1: Half turn to the right. Quarter turn to the left. Three-quarter turn to the right.
3: One, two, three.
1: To the right,
3: yeah.
1: Quarter turn to the left. Which way are you facing?
3: North.
1: Thank you.
3: Yay.
1: There we go. Finally.
4: Chloe's dizzy now. Ladies and gentlemen, it's school tings. And of course, as promised, we have a $500 gift card from CF Sherway Gardens to give away. So hopefully you were paying extra close attention to today's school tings.
1: Can the keyword be anything other than beaver? No. So text the word beaver. That is your keyword, beaver.
4: To 925-555 right now, y'all.
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2: Yo, Ryan, how are you, man?
3: I'm good. How are you?
2: Bro, it's Friday. We're feeling amazing. DJ Climax is going to be here at 8 o'clock for the Roz and Mocha Mix. And even better, you were on the phone because congratulations, dog.
3: Thank you.
4: So you just

0: 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Love it out there. It's my favorite place. It's better in real life, as we all know. We'll meet you there.
1: Mm-hmm. Awesome. Thank you for listening to School Tings, by the way. Incredible week of education.
0: Yes.
1: Chloe and Dan Amore,
0: right? It was.
2: All right, yeah, they were pretty impressive.
1: Yeah. He's just being nice, Chloe.
0: Yeah.
1: You can't see the eye roll through the phone. Hang on the line, homie.
2: Thank you.
1: All right, later.
3: This is the Roz and Mocha Show on Kiss. 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
1: 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This is Zara Larson, Lush Life on Kiss. Good morning. I live my day.

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2: Bethany, hello. It's your boyfriend's Raza Mocha.
3: Hello. Good morning, guys.
2: What's going on, girl?
3: Oh, my gosh. I'm very nervous. I feel like this is like a dream come true being on the line with you guys right now.
2: Aw, girl. Don't worry about it. We're all family here. Dammit Maury is here. Shem, a.k.a. Cheesecake, is here.
4: Yo.
2: Chloe, a.k.a. Chol, is here as well. What's going on? Why are you here?
3: Awesome. So, like I said, big time fan. I've been listening for 17 years.
2: Oh, nice.
3: And I feel like every single time that you guys, you know, give advice or your guys are, you know, telling us about the new things that you guys are doing, I feel like I'm, like, listening and implementing it in my life. So, to Sunday. My mom and I were walking along the beach strip in Hamilton, looking out at the water, when we are approaching about 20 to 30 people just standing there, also looking out to the water, but standing all together. So

0: Mom and I were like, this is odd. And it was mostly males, couple of females, all different ages. And as we're getting closer, we see they also have cameras. They're wearing straps with other cameras attached, like they're paparazzi. So we're like, something big is definitely happening. We kind of stand to the back of the crowd, try and look out to look over the water with them. And we definitely can't see what they're looking at. So my mom's like, I'm going to ask. I'm like, no, that's super embarrassing. Don't ask. So my mom goes to ask. She's like, hey, we're just trying to see what you guys are looking at. What is it that you guys are looking at? And this guy then turns to us and says, we're actually waiting for some birds.
1: Birds.
2: Hold on. So it's a group of people, mainly dudes, that were all just bird watching?
0: Like, and they had multiple cameras. Like, they were ready for some birds.
2: Uh-huh.
0: And so I was like, this is my chance. Shoot my shot. Roz and Mocha have prepared me for this. So I was like, oh my God, do you use the Merlin app?
2: Yes.
1: And then what?
0: And so then the guy kind of like turns to me and like kind of tilts his head and he's like, the Merlin app? And I was like, yeah, like, you know, the Merlin app, the one where the birds talk to you. And
2: oh my God. That's so not the app. But go on. That's not what the app does.
0: And he's like, and I was like, well, like, there's the Merlin app, and like, that must be how you guys know these birds are like in this area because they're like, you know, like chirp, and then you can see it on your app. Mm-hmm. And he's like, no. And he's like, but there's a sign right over there that tells you like what birds are in this area. And like turned around and continued to take photos. And like, never have I ever thought that you guys were ever going to like steer me in the wrong direction. And, you know, but this Sunday I...
2: Yeah, but you sold the app the total incorrect way.
3: The birds don't talk to you.
1: You sure?
4: They're all just friends.
2: So the app is supposed to identify the birds that it hears chirping.
0: Right. So that's why I thought they were talking to you. And like, you would know they're like in that area.
3: Oh, okay. So did this guy think that you were trying to hit on him and then got disgusted once you didn't know what you were talking about?
0: About the bird app? Maybe.
3: Yeah.
0: And I was like, my mom was in like, we were like, it's time to go. I'm like, absolutely, it's time to go.
3: Okay. So yes, I use the Merlin app, and I use the Merlin app quite frequently. The Merlin app, you open it up, you just put it on the table, and if a bird chirps, you look at your phone and it tells you what kind of bird it is. It's glorious. It's how I spend my weekends. It's what I do. What I do not do is I don't go chasing birds. What I don't do is strap gear to my body and go and try and photograph the birds. The phone shows me a picture of what the bird looks like. I'm like, oh, it's a cute bird. I don't need to see the bird. I don't need to meet the bird. I don't need to chase the bird. I don't need a picture of the bird, right? I'm not a birder. I just like the app. I like the app because when I sit outside, I hear all sorts of things. And then I like to know what I'm listening to. You have to understand, when I grew up, my brother and I talked about this the other day. You know when you hear cicadas in the summer?
2: Yeah.
3: Okay, that sound,
2: yeah.
3: Right? That sound. So our dad, when we were kids, we would hear that sound in the summer. And my dad told us that it's the power lines, that when it gets hot, the power lines make that noise. And I thought that it was the power lines until I was well into my 30s.
2: Oh, really? Wait, did your dad know and he was just trolling?
3: No.
2: Oh.
3: I guess somebody just told him. He didn't know what a cicada was.
2: Yeah.
3: Or why you hear them some summers and you don't hear them others. Though. Right? So I always thought it was the power line. So I would hear it, right? And I'd be like, oh, it's hot today. The power lines are chirping. So now you have to understand, I'm very interested in what things are outside that make noise, okay? But I'm not a birder.
0: Got it.
3: Thanks. And the Merlin app, and you got to stop this. The Merlin app doesn't let you talk to birds.
1: Does that disappoint you?
2: Bethany, you're the best. Thank you so much for sharing that story with us today. Between Roz and Mocha, though, who is your favorite?

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1: Waiting up next to you. 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Show downtown what it's all about. Something kinda like we used to do. 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As beautiful as when we first met.

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0: Where does your hell of a story take place?
1: Yeah, my story takes place in San Diego, California.
0: Okay, what was going on?
1: Yeah, so my family, we had 28 of us. It was a family trip with my mom's side for my grandpa's 80th birthday. We all decided to go to a Airbnb.
0: And where are you? Right, where are you from? So you're going to San Diego, but where's the family from?
1: Yep, we're from Salt Lake City, Utah.
0: Okay, there we go.
2: Cool.
1: We get there, it's 5 stories. It's huge.
0: It's like a big like Airbnb.
1: Yeah, okay. It's 5 stories, so wow. We can fit everyone there. And yeah, so I'm on the 5th story, which is great for me. I have to walk up all the stairs, but we get up there, we're unpacking. As we're doing that, we look to my dad makes a comment and we're just laughing at it. We don't take anything that he says seriously, right?
0: Yeah.
1: And he makes a comment saying, "Hey, you know what? This picture is so cool. I love that it's on the ocean. We are a huge ocean family. Like, we love visiting California. It's just something we do a lot."
0: Yeah.
1: And
0: so this is a what? It's a picture on the wall?
1: A picture on the wall. Yep. We have a canvas on this wall in our Airbnb, and he just is taken back by it. He thinks it's beautiful. He keeps looking at it. He's like, "Wow, this is such a good picture." We don't think anything of it. We go to dinner. We come back and he can't stop talking about this wall or this canvas on the wall. And he literally was on the 3rd floor. So he comes up to the 5th floor. He's like, "I just need to look at this one more time." Takes a look at it and he's like, "This guy kind of looks like me." And we're like, "Dad, what are you saying? No, it is not you."
0: You guys are at an Airbnb. There's a whole bunch of you. You're there to celebrate an 80th birthday. And you rented this giant house. And up on one of the floors, on the wall, there is just a huge picture, like a photograph on canvas, of a beach setting. So it's like just like people in the water and on the beach kind of thing. It's just a picture of a beach and people, right?
1: Yep,
0: and
1: exactly.
0: And then your dad is fascinated and fixated with this picture.
2: Obsessed.
0: And then he looks at the picture and like looks at one of the people in the picture and says, "I think that's me."
1: Yep. So looks at the picture, thinks it's him. We think he's joking. We're like, "It cannot be you. Don't say that." Well, we go and look deeper, and it is indeed my dad, my sister, and my brother all on this blown up picture.
2: Hold on, what?
1: Yeah.
2: And this is at an Airbnb where you do not know the hosts of the Airbnb at all.
1: We do not know the hosts. We don't know. We have no affiliation to the Airbnb. We just booked it off of Airbnb randomly. And it's a picture of all three of them from a vacation 10 plus years ago. The moment we saw it, we knew exactly what it was for. We go to California for my brother's soccer tournaments all the time. And we were there and someone happened to take a picture, blow it up and put it on our Airbnb wall 10 years later.
0: So your family, like your dad on a beach became art?
1: Yes. Yeah.
2: No wonder he liked the photo so much. He's so drawn to it. It's incredible.
1: I know, right?
0: So hold on a second. Now, did that picture wind up there because it had anything to even do with the person who owned the house, or did they just buy this picture?
1: So my question exactly. So I called the Airbnb host and they said that their decorator is a photographer in San Diego and will take blown up pictures, like aerial shots, and then just blow them up for Airbnb walls. And so she said, "I don't even know how this could happen, but you must have been at the right place at the right time." And she took a picture and then 10 years later decided to decorate the Airbnb with it. So
0: I don't know where your head went when you saw this, but if I went into an Airbnb and I was looking around and there was a picture of me on the wall from 10 years ago, my head immediately goes to horror film. Where I think that like where I think that we're all about to get murdered, right?
1: Oh, for sure. I kept telling them, I'm like, if someone disappears from this picture, it's the exact horror story that I think is going to happen. You're going to disappear from the picture and disappear from this Airbnb. It was we were so unsettled before we went to bed that night.
0: Like, I would be running around the house looking for all the pictures of everybody else in my family. You know what I mean?
1: Like, I know. We did. We went through the whole Airbnb and it was just that one, but we were freaked out. It was crazy.
0: And so did you get to talk? Like, do you have any resolution? Did you talk to the photographer, anything like that? Or you guys just stayed there and then checked out?
1: I know, it's crazy. I wanted to leave, but

0: We stayed the whole time. We've talked to the photographer, and she actually sent us a print of it, so we have it.
1: Oh, wow.
0: Yeah, which is great. But I asked her, I was like, do you think this could be anywhere else? Because a lot of my, I posted this on TikTok, and a lot of followers were saying that they have that exact picture.
1: Really?
0: And they saw it in their,
1: no!
0: Yeah, like, this is in my Airbnb. I saw this in Florida. Say they found it in Home Goods. And so it's very intriguing. So I'm trying to dig into it more.
2: Yo, does your dad feel like a big shot now?
0: Yes, he does.
1: Does your dad feel like he deserves money for this?
0: Oh, yeah. He's
1: there,
0: like,
1: we go. Yeah.
0: I'm the one that kept looking at this picture. You guys wouldn't have looked at it before.
1: Yeah, wow. Yeah. Your dad's a model.
0: I know.
2: Damn, Aubrey, that was a great hell of a story. Thank you so much for sharing with us today.
0: Of course.
2: You
0: Thanks
2: have a wonderful weekend.
0: Thank you. You as well. Bye-bye. Have a good one.
1: Right, take it easy.
3: 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Roz and Mocha's hell of a story. 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
1: Yo, Wagwan. He's Raza Mocha. Welcome to it. 7:38, 12 degrees right now. Getting up to a high of 24 today, mainly sunny. We're going to play the KISS $25,000 sound at 8 a.m. right before DJ Climax takes over for the Raza Mocha Mix. And as you know, you have to identify this sound in order to win the cash. That jackpot right now, $13,700. We do have secret plays that could happen at any time. I'm not saying it'll happen before 8 a.m., but I'm also not saying that it'll happen before 8 a.m.
2: Interesting. Hey, Mocha.
1: Yeah.
2: Are you ready?
1: Yeah.
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2: Today is the 25th anniversary of the terrorist attacks on September 11th. A lot of stuff going on today. So Donald Trump is going to be doing his part of the remembrance, not from Ground Zero in New York. He's going to be doing his from the Pentagon. And then down at Ground Zero this afternoon will be J.D. Vance, as well as George W. Bush, Joe Biden, Barack Obama, Bill Clinton. They'll all be there. Nobody's going to be doing speeches, but they will all be there. And Trump will be at the Pentagon. When this happened, there were so many stories at the time of, you know, people who lived in the area. And there's an actor named Colin Egglesfield, who was on All My Children. He was on Something Borrowed. He was on Melrose Place. And he was one of the guys that he lived right there. So he had an apartment that was trashed when the buildings came down.
1: Oh, shoot.
2: Right? And then he was allowed, he was escorted back in. He was one of the people where they escorted him back in like for 10 minutes to get whatever he could. Mm-hmm. And then he had to leave, and they had to walk. They had to walk out of harm's way. Damn it, Maury, catching up with Colin Egglesfield.
6: What is the image? What is that one image that you always see over and over again?
7: I would say the image that I see over and over again is I was with a group of people and we heard a noise and we turned around and we saw the second tower just fall right in front of our eyes. And I'll never forget that, because even though I was witnessing it firsthand in person, it almost didn't seem real. But the more that I've had time to process this, I would say that moment made me realize that life is fragile, and no matter what we think or what the false sense of security that we may have in life, that the only thing that we truly have is our ability to surround ourselves with the people in our lives that we care about and to be there for them.
2: When were you born, Chloe?
8: 2002.
2: So Chloe born after 9/11. So you don't remember what the world was like. You have no recollection
8: other than
2: from what people tell you what the world was like.
8: Yeah.
2: Because this is wild. So one thing that the TSA in the U.S., these are the people that run the airports, they're actually testing out a new pilot program at a handful of airports in the U.S. that would allow, once again, non-ticketed passengers to go to the gate with people who are heading out on a flight.
1: Really?
2: So you're going to have to clear, like you have to apply for it. You're going to have to be certified. And then when you get to security, because Chloe, believe it or not, like if somebody was taking a flight years ago, you could just go through security with them and sit with them at the gate.
8: That's crazy to me.
2: And then leave when they got on their flight. Like that's, you know, when you see in movies sometimes how like a person gets off the plane and their loved one is right
8: at
2: there
8: the gate,
2: at the gate, and everybody watches this. You're like, how did this even happen? This is such terrible writing.
1: Or like in the episode of Friends, the last episode when Ross ran after Rachel.
2: Yes.
1: He got to the gate. She'd already got on the plane.
2: Yes. Yeah.
1: She got on the plane.
2: Yeah. Because those things used to happen.

0: happened, right?
1: So they want to bring that back.
0: So they want to bring that. They want to bring that back. So they're testing it out in Detroit, Indianapolis, Vegas, LAX, San Diego, and Salt Lake City.
2: Vegas.
0: Well, because that's you know what? Like, because they have slot machines there.
2: I know, but
0: so listen, why not? You know, if you have a buddy and you can both play, right?
1: Yeah. There you go.
0: Yeah. Aaron Rodgers did this very long podcast yesterday where he sort of torched everything. I watched a lot of it. I'm not a huge Aaron Rodgers fan, but he brought up a lot of decent points on a lot of really, really big issues. But one thing that he did was just completely torched his engagement to Shailene Woodley.
3: You know, then I date Shailene and I propose and she says yes. Now she... maybe felt like she was forced to make a decision. She could have said no. But not a couple of days after that, she tells me, you know, before you get married, I got to go f*** this guy.
1: Oh my God.
3: And I'm like, because her story is that I ruined her life and gave her a crazy depression because I left her. But the actuality is she told me that, and then she took off the ring by March. So I proposed in December, took off the ring by March. And we had a couple times where we tried to, you know, get reunited, and nothing ever happened. And there wasn't even a relationship in 22 to break off. She literally told me, I don't want to be with you.
0: Damn.
1: Wow.
0: He said a lot.
4: Yo, that whole interview is...
0: That's wild, huh?
4: Bruh.
0: Yeah. No, I know. I don't know if you guys have been following along with this social influencer MMA fighter who says that he could beat up a chimp.
2: What?
0: Have you been following this guy?
2: No.
0: So he says, like, as a grown man, that he could beat up a chimpanzee. You know, it was like who would win, like 10 guys or a gorilla or whatever that stupid thing was.
2: Yeah.
0: So now the question was, can one guy beat up a chimp? Because he says that he could beat up a chimp. And a lot of people are like, listen, I know chimps are small, but they go for the testicles and the wiener, and then they'll bite your face off. Like, you're not going to beat a chimp. So he's convinced that he could fight a chimp. And then some sketchy people started reaching out to him from God knows where in the world saying, hey, we'll give you $500,000 if you come fight a chimp.
1: What?
0: And then he realized that these people were a little too sketchy. Nobody who's not sketchy is going to offer you anything to go and fight a chimp, right? It's only sketchy. So I guess now the new offer from this guy is $370,000. Here we go.
5: I've been talking back and forth with these dudes overseas, and they have access to a chimp who's been attacking people. This chimp is a large male chimp. It's been attacking people. I couldn't see a more perfect opportunity. I want the scariest, most aggressive chimp, because I don't want anyone after I do this to be still, you know, saying, oh, it wasn't a mean one. No, I am going to go to where these guys are, and we're going to set this up, and I am going to take this chimp and do horrible things to this animal.
1: Oh,
5: you guys,
1: God,
5: are going to see what a human in his true primal nature looks like.
0: Okay, this chimp's going to kill him, first of all.
1: Oh my God.
2: I hope, right? This chimp, like,
0: yeah,
2: just does terrible things. It rips you apart, man.
0: And they said that they have, like, tranquilizer darts there and stuff like this. But the problem is that a tranquilizer dart isn't instant. It's not like the movies where you get hit with one and you go, oh! Right? it takes, like, 5-10 minutes.
1: Yeah.
0: So even if they shoot this chimp, if he's eating the man, right, the chimp's got, you know, 10 more minutes of chomping time, right?
2: That poor chimp.
0: I know. So there's that. One more thing.
2: Go.
0: There is one other thing celebrating an anniversary today, and I mean, I don't know if we need to celebrate it, but it's the 10-year anniversary of this banger that I know you loved, Mocha.

0: don't know what's weirder, that we're celebrating the 10th anniversary of Apple Pen, Pineapple Pen, or the fact that this guy released it on September 11th, 10 years ago.
1: Oh, shoot. Yeah, yeah, yeah.
2: That's not a good
0: look. There you go.
3: That's the news with Roz and Mocha. Stick around. DJ Climax is in the building, and the Roz and Mocha mix starts at 8.
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0: Oh, yeah.
1: Friday is your keyword, F-R-I-D-A-Y. 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That is the sound. 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Text the word Friday plus your name to 925-555. That is the sound. We'll talk to you after Ariana.

0: 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Secret play.
1: All right, Danielle, you are up next. Welcome to the Roz and Mocha Show. How are you doing?
2: Just doing well. How are you?
1: Amazing. You're on the road. Where are you headed to?
2: Headed to work.
1: Okay. I don't know if you heard, but we got $13,700 to give away. If you know what that sound is. Now, before we get your guess, we have to know, on a Friday, if you win $13,700, what are you doing with the money?
2: I'll be going on a trip and then put some of it away for my daughter's school.
3: There you go.
1: I love it.
3: That's a smart play. Danielle, what do you think that sound is, girl?
2: I think it's like from the pinball machine when you pull the lever back and you hit the pinball on one of those games.
3: Mm-hmm. Okay. So you're talking about like the plunger, not the paddles, right?
2: Correct.
3: Okay. Danielle, with the official guess of, what's that thing called? Is it called the plunger?
1: I don't know.
2: I don't even know.
1: You know what? It sounds official.
3: What's that thing called? Yeah.
1: Like you just like

0: Okay.
1: Yeah.
2: Okay. I'm going to say, Danielle, pulling the thing back that shoots the ball up on a pinball machine. Danielle, you are... Danielle, you are the third person to say that.
1: Oh, no.
2: Yeah, sorry.
1: That's okay. Thank
3: right.
1: you.
3: No, we appreciate you. Thank you for listening. You have a great weekend, okay?
1: You as well.
3: Okay. 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
13: What's up? Alien here. You know, from space. And... Whoa, I'm loving people's reactions to the news that Lotto Max now has more chances to win, with up to 90 new prizes of $100,000. See? She also can't believe there's millions more to win every single draw. But it's real. Believe it.
14: Oh, alien!
13: Way ahead of you, buddy. Already bought my ticket.
17: More prizes, more chances. Believe it. Lotto Max.

0: 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We got lots of money to give away.
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0: 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Tell us what that sound is. You'll win $13,800 on a Friday before we get to DJ Climax and the Roz and Mocha Mix. The perfect way to kick off your Friday, perfect way to kick off your weekend. We're going to have a damn good time. By the way, you can get your shout-outs into us at 925-555 as well. If you want to be on the radio or you want us to play your voice note or you want us to read your text, I see the text rolling in already. So get those shout-outs in as well, okay? We got somebody? Oh, we got somebody. Okay, hold on.
3: He's getting somebody.
0: Here we go. Confirming. We always got to check, make sure that whoever the contestant is, just in case they win. Within a couple of days. Yo, it's Roz and Mocha. What's your name?
4: Rosie.
0: Wagwan, how are you?
4: I'm good. How are you?
0: Amazing. It's Friday. What are you up to?
4: I'm heading to work.
0: Okay. You don't sound too happy about that.
4: Back to school season.
0: Yeah, I hear you. It's a tough week for everyone. All right, Rosie, Listen, we got $13,800 to give away right now.
3: Money.
0: If you know what that sound is, what will you do with the cash if you win?
4: Definitely probably put it towards a new car and spoil my son a bit.
3: There you go.
0: Love it. How old is he?
4: He's 2. He's going to be 2 soon.
0: Oh, nice. What's his favorite thing?
4: Right now, cars.
0: Oh, amazing. I love that.
3: Rosie, do you want to hear the sound again?
4: Sure.
3: Okay. We'll play it for you, okay?
4: Yeah.
3: Okay. Right, Listen closely.
0: Ready? And one more time for your kid. There you go.
3: Rosie, what do you think that sound is?
4: I think it is a roller coaster going uphill.
3: Oh. Rosie, with the official guess of a roller coaster going uphill, Rosie, you are...

0: Rosie. Hold on now.
1: That ain't it.
0: Rosie, you're the second person to say that.
2: Oh my gosh.
1: Sorry, Rosie.
2: That's okay. Thank you so much. Have a good day, guys.
1: You too. Enjoy your weekend.
2: You too. Bye-bye. Bye.
1: All right, yo, $13,900 is the new jackpot for knowing that sound. We'll play the KISS $25,000 sound immediately following the Roz and Mocha Mix with DJ Climax.

0: we get down. We got the greatest DJ in the entire world in the building, DJ Climax. You hear him in the background. We are doing it up real big as we do each and every single Friday morning. And if you want to get your shout outs in on the radio, East Coast of Canada, 925-555. West Coast of Canada, we see you as well. 104.56, hit us up. We got an extra special show today. I'm feeling reckless. I'm feeling rowdy. It's going to be a party. It's going to be madness. DJ Climax, let's go, baby!
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today, right now, we want you to clear your schedule. You have to be here for the entire Raza Mocha Mix with DJ Climax. We are doing it up big time. I'm in a mood today, Canada. I am in a very, very, very reckless mood today. We are going to pop off with this mix today. So keep it locked as we get back to it. Yo, keep those shout-outs coming in. We see them coming in by the thousands, by the way. Right across the country, East Coast of Canada, 925-555. Hit us up. West Coast as well. We see your

gonna be feeling nice. Extra spicy today for you. And I'm telling you right now, ladies and gentlemen, do not go anywhere. Do not do anything to turn off the stream, turn off the radio. We are bringing you way more fire inside of the Roz and Mocha Mix at DJ Climax today. It's the first Friday for those of you who went back to school. And I mean, listen, if you're a kid and it's your first week back in school and you can hear us right now, you are friggin' late. But that's okay. You have a great excuse. You got the Roz and Mocha Mix at DJ Climax keeping you company, keeping you distracted. All right, let's get to these shout-outs real quick. 925-555 East Coast of Canada. 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Before we get back to the music, big shout out

0: Ryan, Devlin, Lisa, and baby Allegra. That's coming from DJ Climax. Also, big shout out to Abby Ram and Princess. They got married this week. After 13 years together, Roz, they finally got married. And they are two massive flaming Romos. Super huge Roz and Mocha fans. And you'll love this. They had their dog that was a part of the wedding ceremony as well.
1: Okay, I love that.
0: The dog's name, I have to say this. The dog's name's Mocha.
1: Oh. Hey.
0: Oh, that you cheer for.
1: Yeah.
0: Big shout out to Wayne for achieving 25 years with Markham Miller Waste. Congratulations on being the best Wayne you can be. listening to the remix this morning all the way from Nova Scotia. Yo, big up, Scotia. Shout out to Hudson for finishing his first week of kindergarten. Big shout out to Mateo and Frankie. They did their first week. They did very well their first week of junior kindergarten and preschool. It's coming from both your parents. Happy Friday, everyone. Shout out to, let me see here. Patrice says, shout out to my husband who continues to mourn his grandfather who passed on 9/11. May he rest in peace. Thank you so much for that, Patrice. Shout out to all the teachers out there who survived that first week of school. Shout out to Laura on her first week of grade 8 at St. Bridget. Yo, I went to St. Bridget. Wait, did I go to St. Bridget? I went to St. Bridget. I went to so many different schools, bro.
1: That's fair.
0: I went to St. Bridget. Kindergarten till grade 2.
1: It's called getting expelled.
0: Bro, I got in so much trouble at that school.
1: No.
0: It was bad. Maybe that's why my parents moved me from that school, bro. Even at a young age, that street life started, you know? shout out to Olivia, who is turning 6 today. Happy birthday, Olivia!
1: Yes, Olivia.
0: Coming for your mom, dad, Nathan, and Chantel. Shout out to Tony Joy on her 21st birthday. Listening to the Roz and Mocha mix. Shout out to DJ Climax for making my week every Friday. Been looking forward to it every Friday for 20 years. Congratulations, DJ Climax. Let me see here before we get to the phones. My kids and I are in Hamilton, Ontario. My name is Anissa, and we listen to the Roz and Mocha mix. DJ Climax is the best. Have a great weekend. All right, let's get to the phones real quick. 925-555 East Coast, West Coast, 104.56. 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
2: Hey, it's Jesse. I just want to give a shout-out to my lovely girlfriend, Sarah, and my two boys, Drew and Bentley. Love you guys.
3: Good morning, Roz and Mocha. Can you guys help me wish a massive happy birthday to Rhea? Rhea, have an awesome, amazing day. Sending you so much love from Mom, Dad, Carissa, and Melly. Turn it up.
4: Happy Friday. Whoa. Shout out to the senior high school students at Ecole Renaissance today. Oh. Gathering to take in the sunrise this morning, making such beautiful memories on their last year of high school. Happy last year of high school. Et bon vendredi.
5: Hi, this is John Anthel. I'd like to make a quick shout out to my wife, Christine Anthel, for being a great mom. She's also Chinese, like Sham and Mocha.
0: Hey.
5: And shout out to all the Newfies and Guyanese people out there, because my daughter's half Guyanese, half Newfie.
0: Love it.
5: Much love.
4: Shout out to my daughter, Madeline. Happy grade 5. Have a wonderful Friday.
6: Hey, it's Laura. Just wanted to wish Braxton a very happy 13th birthday. We hope you have the best weekend and have a great one.
7: It's Friday.
0: Yo! Yo, this is how we get down. Let's get back to it. Yo, big up, big up, big up. Always got a big up to our good friend, Cardinal Official. He is the voice of the Roz and Mocha mix that you hear every single Friday to help kick things off. I was texting with him the other day because he dropped this new song called Kiss Me When I, alongside Glenn Lewis. Let me tell you, this song is a banger. And I texted him the other day. It was on Wednesday. I was like, yo, send me the song so we can play it on the radio. At the time, he was filming the music video for the song.
1: Okay.
0: And then he hit me yesterday. And he sent me the song, and he goes, I'm in New York right now, and I literally just got out of the booth in the studio. He just finished recording the last song for his new album.
1: Oh, wow.
0: So he has been on a mission. When he's ready to drop that album, we're going to have him here on the Roz and Mocha Show. Big up, Carter.

0: Nalo Fischer and Glenn Lewis, Kiss Me Wet Eye, is a new song. Let's go, DJ Climax. Let's continue, baby. Friday,
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0: bit. No. This is how we get down. I need that. I need that heat. I need that fire. We about to get grimy, y'all. It's the Roz and Mocha Mix DJ Climax. Yeah. We take over every single Friday right across the country. We got people locked in.
1: Throw your hands in the air right now, man.
0: People locked in having a good time.
1: Right here.
0: Volume is cranked. It's getting hot in here.
1: Show best born law.
0: I'm going to get grimy now, y'all.

0: Pull that back real quick, real quick, real quick. This hill and gully rhythm is so hot. We're amping things up. It's a Razzamoka Mix, DJ Climax. Let's go.
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0: It's the Roz and Mocha Mix with DJ Climax, putting it down, holding it down, turning it up for your Friday, getting you set for your day, set for the weekend. Shout out to everyone who texted in right across the country. We have literally thousands upon thousands, and it is so tough to keep up with everyone texting in right now.
1: Very hard.
0: New Brunswick is in the house. Vancouver is in the house. Winnipeg is in the house. North Bay is in the house. Timmins. Chilliwack is in the house. Sault Ste. Marie is in the house. Getting a bunch from Edmonton right now. Ottawa is in the house. It's crazy. Just know, we see the text and we appreciate you. DJ Climax is going to be back again tomorrow night. Keep the party going. 8 o'clock, Set It Off Mix Show. Lock it in for that. Shem, executive producer here on the Roz and Mocha Show. He's the host of Set It Off. So please, listen to that show. You're going to have a damn good time. Okay? DJ Climax, you did it again, son. That was crazy. That was wild. Amazing. All right. Ain't no breaks, y'all.
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0: Let's get to the business. $13,900 right now. If you know what that sound is, your keyword is a river. R-I-V-I-R, river. And we're going to play the game right now. 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River is the keyword. And although we kicked this game off like 2 weeks ago, we're already getting repeat answers, which is why very important for you. Try your best. We don't, you know, it's impossible to listen.
1: Do more than your best.
0: 24 hours a day, but do more than your best, as Roz just said.
1: Yeah.
0: Listen as much as you can and keep track of the answers given, because you don't want to get the opportunity to be on the radio and then give an answer that somebody else gave as well.
1: No.
0: So the game plays are 8 a.m. to 6 p.m. every single hour, every day of the week, weekdays. And then on the weekends, we got game plays noon until 4 p.m.
1: Mm-hmm.
0: We also have secret plays that could happen at any time.
1: Yeah.
0: Like we had one at like 10 to 8 this morning before we kicked off the mix. So, very important that you try your best, more than your best, to listen, okay? Yo, it's Roz and Mocha. Who's this?
4: It's Antonio.
0: Giorgio?
1: Antonio.
4: Antonio.
0: Oh. Antonio. Welcome, homie. How are you, bro?
4: All good. How are you guys?
1: Good.
0: Amazing, man. It's Friday.
4: I can't wait.
0: That's a sound. $13,900 on the line. What do you think that is?
4: I'm going to go with closing the toilet seat. Like, you know, when you let the seat down, you let it smack a little bit?
1: Mm-hmm.
4: I'm going to go with that.
1: Okay. Antonio, with the official guess of like you, like sort of like the sound it makes when you drop the toilet seat down.
4: Yeah, like okay, you know, cool. when you let it slam a little too hard.
1: Okay, yep. Antonio, with the official guess of slamming down a toilet seat. Antonio, you are.
0: Sorry, homie.
1: Damn. How?

0: However, that jackpot just climbed up to $14,000.
1: One person is going to win all that money. You can try again, though, okay?
2: Yes, I will.
1: All right, buddy. You have a great weekend.
2: Yeah, you guys too.
1: Bye.
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0: Roz and Mocha's Hell of a Story.
1: Aubrey Burrell, when and where does your Hell of a Story take place?
2: Yeah, my story takes place in San Diego, California.
1: Okay, what was going on?
2: Yeah, so my family, we had 28 of us. It was a family trip with my mom's side for my grandpa's 80th birthday. We all decided to go to a Airbnb.
1: And where are you from? So you're going to San Diego, but where's the family from?
2: Yep, we're from Salt Lake City, Utah.
1: Okay, there we go.
3: Cool.
2: We get there, it's 5 stories, it's huge.
1: It's like a big Airbnb?
2: Yeah,
1: okay.
2: It's 5 stories, so
1: wow.
2: We can fit everyone there. And yeah, so I'm on the 5th story, which is great for me. I have to walk up all the stairs, but we get up there, we're unpacking. As we're doing that, we look to my dad makes a comment and we're just laughing at it. We don't take anything that he says seriously, right?

0: just a huge picture, like a photograph on canvas, of a beach setting. So it's like just like people in the water and on the beach kind of thing. It's just a picture of a beach and people, right?
1: And then
0: your dad is fascinated and fixated with this picture.
2: Obsessed.
0: And then he what? He looks at the picture and like looks at one of the people in the picture and says, I think that's me.
1: Yep. So looks at the picture, thinks it's him. We think he's joking. We're like, it cannot be you. Don't say that. Well, we go and look deeper, and it is indeed my dad, my sister, and my brother all on this blown up picture.
2: Hold on, what?
1: Yes.
2: And this is at an Airbnb where you do not know the hosts of the Airbnb at all.
1: We do not know the host. We don't know. We have no affiliation to the Airbnb. We just booked it off of Airbnb randomly. And it's a picture of all three of them from a vacation 10 plus years ago. The moment we saw it, we knew exactly what it was for. We go to California for my brother's soccer tournaments all the time. And we were there and someone happened to take a picture, blow it up and put it on our Airbnb wall 10 years later.
0: So your family, like your dad on a beach became art?
1: Yes. Yeah.
2: No wonder he liked the photo so much. He's so drawn to it. That's incredible.
1: I know, right?
0: So hold on a second. Now, did that picture wind up there because it had anything to even do with the person who owned the house, or did they just buy this picture?
1: So my question exactly. So I called the Airbnb host and they said that their decorator is a photographer in San Diego and will take blown up pictures, like aerial shots, and then just blow them up for Airbnb walls. And so she said, I don't even know how this could happen, but you must have been at the right place at the right time. And she took a picture and then 10 years later decided to decorate the Airbnb with it. So
0: I don't know where your head went when you saw this, but if I went into an Airbnb and I was looking around and there was a picture of me on the wall from 10 years ago, my head immediately goes to horror film. Where I think that we're all about to get murdered, right?
1: Oh, for sure. I kept telling them, I'm like, if someone disappears from this picture, it's the exact horror story that I think is going to happen. You're going to disappear from the picture and disappear from this Airbnb. It was we were so unsettled before we went to bed that night.
0: Like, I would be running around the house looking for all the pictures of everybody else in my family. You know what I mean?
1: Like, I know. We did. We went through the whole Airbnb and it was just that one, but we were freaked out. It was crazy.
0: And so did you get to talk? Like, do you have any resolution? Did you talk to the photographer, anything like that? Or you guys just stayed there and then checked out?
1: I know, it's crazy. I wanted to leave, but we stayed the whole time. We've talked to the photographer and she actually sent us a print of it. So we have it.
0: Oh, wow.
1: Which is great. But I asked her, I was like, do you think this could be anywhere else? Because I posted this on TikTok and a lot of followers were saying that they have that exact picture.
0: Really?
1: And they saw it in their
2: Airbnb.
1: Yeah, they're like, this is in my Airbnb. I saw this in Florida. Say they found it in Home Goods. And so it's very intriguing. So I'm trying to dig into it more.
2: Yo, does your dad feel like a big shot now?
1: Yes, he does.
0: Does your dad feel like he deserves money for this?
1: Oh, yeah. I'm the one that kept looking at this picture. You guys wouldn't have looked at it before.
0: Yeah. Wow. Yeah. Your dad's a model.
1: I know.
2: Damn, Aubrey, that was a great hell of a story. Thank you so much for sharing with us today.
1: Of course.
2: You have a wonderful weekend.
1: Thank you. You as well. Bye-bye. Have a good one.
0: Take it easy.
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0: Yes, we are the Roz and Mocha Show. That is a wrap on today. Have yourselves a wonderful weekend, and why not spend the weekend with the Roz and Mocha Show? We got a podcast. We got episodes every single day of the week. So if there's anything that you missed this week, then go back in the feed, check it out. It's actually better for you to hit subscribe, because when those new episodes come out, they just download to your device automatically and you get that notification saying, hey, new Roz and Mocha podcast episode out right now. Okay. Anywhere you get your podcast, by the way, including Amazon Music. Roz, before we leave for the weekend, what did you learn?
1: 25th anniversary of 9/11. One of the things that changed after 9/11 was you could no longer in an airport go with a family member who is taking a flight and sit with them at the gate. Mm-hmm. So now they're testing it at like a dozen or so airports in the U.S. with the TSA, where you can now register to do like a TSA pre-check, where you will once again be able to go and hang out with somebody at the gate as a non-flyer before they take off, and then you just leave. So it's coming back.
0: Wow.
1: Mocha, what did you learn today?
0: Listen, it is the Friday, the end of the week of the first week of school. Even though I didn't have to do school drop-off, my wife did that, and we were in here, but just hanging out with all the other parents and kids this entire week, I'm exhausted, man. I am like so tired, and I'm so happy it's the weekend. Y'all enjoy your weekend. Love you lots.

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2: JoJo, you're on Kiss 92.5. What are you doing right now?
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2: Nice. That's what I like to hear. What do you do for work, if you don't mind me asking?
3: I'm in marketing as a data analyst for TD.
2: Okay. So, JoJo, ready to go?
3: Yeah.
2: Let's do it. JoJo, the jackpot currently is sitting at $14,100. That's not a bad chunk of change in this day and age. What would you spend it on if you won it?
3: I have a wedding next year, so on that.
2: Oh, that's awesome. Okay, well, congrats in advance, of course.
3: Thank you.
2: How much do weddings go for these days? I have no idea.
3: I don't know. My budget's like 30K, and it's definitely more than that.
2: Okay. That's hilarious. Here's the Kiss sound for you.
3: Okay, so I think it is the diverter in the tub shower faucet.

0: it. So when you pull that up and down, it makes that sound.
1: That is such a unique answer.
0: Thank you.
1: We haven't gotten it before. So A plus for uniqueness and creativity. However, is it unique and creative enough for it to be the correct answer?
0: Hope so.
1: $14,100, JoJo. Is it the water converter in the tub? Is that the technical term?
0: Yeah, I think it's a diverter.
1: Diverter, that's it. So you change from like the shower to the...
0: Yeah.
1: Thing. Okay. JoJo! No, I'm so sorry. That's not it.
0: Oh, I thought that was it.
1: No, but great answer. Hats off to you.
0: Thank you.
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1: We're just stacking up them hundos. $14,200. That's what the jackpot of the KISS sound is up to as of right now. My goodness gracious. Think what you could do with all that money. We're talking, what, not just one vacation, many vacations. In fact, you could take your entire family, everybody you've ever known on a vacation. 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Good luck.
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1: G, you're on Kiss 92.5. What are you doing right now?
2: I'm at work now.
1: You're at work. What do you do for work?
2: I'm in accounting.
1: You're an accountant. Okay, can you talk or we got to keep it hush-hush on the down low?
2: Yeah, sure. No. You can talk, yeah.
1: Okay, excellent. So, G, ready to go?
2: Yeah.
1: Let's do it. Okay, G, you're playing for... Are you sitting down? $14,200 at the moment.
2: Yes.
1: What would you spend that copious amount of money on if you want it?
2: Going on vacation.
1: Okay. Where would you go?
2: Switzerland.
1: Interesting. Why Switzerland all of a sudden?
2: I don't know. I just love Switzerland.
1: Okay. You've been before?
2: No, not yet.
1: Okay. So you love it from afar and you want to see if that love is justified.
2: Yeah.
1: Okay. Here's that Kiss sound for you, G.
2: Okay.
1: Is that good or you need to hear it again?
2: No, it's okay. But it sounds like different.
1: It does sound different on the phone. You're absolutely correct.
2: Yeah. I think, you know when you open a can using a can opener?
1: Mm-hmm.
2: That's the sound.
1: That's the sound. Okay, so opening a can using a can opener. All right?
2: Yes.
1: What's in the can? No, I'm just kidding. You don't have to be that specific.
2: Anyway.
1: All right. Okay. Is it correct for $14,200 open a can with a can opener? G! No! I am so sorry. I so wanted you to nab the money, but that's not it, unfortunately.
2: It's okay.
1: All right.
2: We'll play again. Thank you.
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1: What's that sound?
2: Just got 11 o'clock in the a.m., which means we've got a brand new keyword doing the rounds at the moment. Well, it's going to start doing the rounds. And that keyword is cloud, C-L-O-U-D, like white fluffy things up in the sky. Text cloud to 925-555 if I bring you on the air and you guess the Kiss sound correctly. You know the drill by now. $14,300 is yours. Yes, it went up by another 100 bucks. I think at this rate, we're going to hit over 15,000 by the weekend. And here's that Kiss sound for you. If you think you know, shoot me a text with the keyword cloud, C-L-O-U-D, 925-555. Right now, we're kicking off the hour with Shaboozy and a bar song. It's Kiss 92.5. I can't help it.

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2: Onkar, you're on Kiss 92.5. What are you doing right now?
3: I'm just driving somebody from the airport home, I guess.
2: Nice. All right. Well, you ready to go?
3: Sure.
2: Let's do it. Okay, Onkar. I don't know if you heard. Well, you're in a car, so you probably did. But the jackpot is now $14,300.
3: Lovely.
2: I know. Lovely. That's a great... I love your action. So, what would you spend that lovely amount of money on if you won it?
3: If I won that, I would probably go to India, spend some time with my in-laws.
2: Nice. Well, let's see if we can get you there. Here's that Kiss sound for you, Onkar. Is that good, or do you need to hear it again?
3: No, that should be good.
2: Okay. Go for it. What do you think it is?
3: You know when you have hardwood floors and you're joining one hardwood floor to the other?
2: I absolutely do.
3: But I'm trying to think that clicks them together.
2: Mm-hmm.
3: I think that's the sound there.
2: So hardwood floors, when they come together, they have like a sort of fitting kind.

0: kind of thing, right?
1: Yeah.
0: Okay. They click or lock together or sort of fit together. Yeah.
1: Right. Yep.
0: That's a great answer, Onkar. But is it great enough for $14,300?
1: I hope so.
0: Onkar! No! I'm so sorry. I so wanted you to go back to India and, you know, visit your in-laws and all that stuff. Unfortunately not.
1: Oh, well, next time. Thanks a lot.
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2: So hanging out with a friend last night, and we got into the subject of movies. 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
2: Wow, I'm getting so many amazing movies coming through on text 925555. If you've just joined me, welcome to the show. I was wasting time till you got here, but you're right on time to answer a very important question on a Friday. What is that one movie that you've seen an unhealthy amount of times? I know you got that one, right? That you know it surpassed all the other ones. All right, Jason said The Other Guys at least 100 times. Oh, great film. The Fifth Element. Oh, I don't have a name there, but that is probably in my top 20 movies, I would have to say. Gladiator, again, amazing. That's from Marianne. Or Escape from New York, Kurt Russell, of course. John Wick, yes. What a fantastic film. Again, no name. Please don't forget to include your name so I give you a shout out on the air. Gina said Pretty Woman. I couldn't even begin to try to guess the amount of times I've watched it. 13 going on 30. That's coming through from Sandra. Roxanne said Kids. Ooh, that's a dark film. I remember watching that, I think back in the early 2000s or something. That is, yeah, scary movie. Not in the conventional sense, but yeah, go watch Kids if you haven't seen it. Mike, law-abiding citizen. Vicky said The Sound of Music, always a classic. Labyrinth with David Bowie. That's coming through from Jackie. Weird Science from Anita. Brilliant. Devil's Rejects from Ashley. Keep them coming through. What is that one movie you've seen a sickly, unhealthy amount of times in your life?
1: Get in touch with Lou.
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0: lifted the Culver cup.
1: The what?
0: The Culver cup?
2: Calder.
0: Calder?
1: Oh, the Calder cup.
2: Culver cup.
1: How was that? Was it heavy?
0: It weighed a ton.
1: Yeah? I saw the video of the one guy on the... So the Toronto Marlies won the Calder cup. And there was one super viral video where one of the guys in the dressing room had it up over his head and then dropped it in the beer bin behind him. It was great.
3: So the Calder cup, Dammit Maury, you said was heavy?
0: Like insane heavy.
1: Yeah.
3: The Calder cup weighs 25 pounds.
0: I couldn't bring it down. Like I was holding it above my head and somebody had to take it from me.
3: The trophy, which is made of sterling silver...
0: Silver is, like, heavy.
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0: And mahogany, the heaviest wood.
3: 25 pounds.
1: 25 pounds. Yeah.
0: Okay, well, I only do 10 pounds at the gym.
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1: What's that sound?
2: This is the hour, this is the time, this is the moment that I look forward to whenever I do the midday show. Noon o'clock hour, 30 minutes of throwbacks, plus the awesomeness of the throwback battle. Two songs going head to head. You get to decide which one I play out later on. But there's icing on top of icing when it comes to that. Today, I'm giving away not just one, but two $100 gift cards to the legendary Burgers Priest. Redeeming burgers one at a time. That's coming up with the throwback battle. I'll keep you updated, of course. I'll let you know when it's happening. For now, we've got the Kiss sound. The jackpot is now $14,400. Yeah, that's what you can win with me in a few minutes' time. Your first step to doing that is to text me the keyword of the hour, and that keyword is sunny, S-U-N-N-Y. As in, how's the weather outside, Frank? Well, it's quite sunny, Lou. Thanks for asking. And I obviously live in a 1950s movie. Text it to me on 925-555. If I bring you on the air and you guess that Kiss sound correctly, you will be the proud recipient of $14,400. Here's that Kiss sound for you. There you go. Sunny is the keyword. Shoot me a text. Let's kick off the hour with Kesha Da Young. It's Kiss 925.

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1: What's that sound?
2: Hello.
3: Yeah, hi, this is Luke Kong from Kiss 92.5. Who am I speaking to?
2: Kirby Kwan.
3: Your name, Kirby? That's awesome. It's like the little cute Nintendo character.
2: Yeah.
3: Tell me, do you have a Kirby tattoo?
2: No, I don't.
3: Aw, missed opportunity there, Kirby.
2: Oh, yeah.
3: What are you doing right now?
2: Driving to work, actually.
3: And what do you do for work?
2: I work at the beer store warehouse.
3: So, Kirby, ready to go?
2: Yes, I am.
3: Let's do it.

0: Kirby, you're playing for $14,400. That's a lot of money. What would you spend it on if you won it?
1: Pay for your bills, go on a trip.
0: Where would you want to go?
1: Down to Chile.
0: Oh, Chile, South America. Nice. Have you been before?
1: No.
0: Why Chile in particular then?
1: That's where my wife is right now.
0: Ah, okay. So you have a personal reason for going. Nice.
1: Yeah.
0: Here's that kiss sound for you. Is that good or do you need to hear it again?
1: That's fine.
0: Go for it. What do you think?
1: I think it's those grates, not the sewer grates, but the ones for the apartments that force the air out.
0: Yep.
1: That when, like, say, a vehicle drives over it.
0: Yep.
1: That's the noise it's making.
0: Okay, so when the vehicle drives over those grates.
1: Yes.
0: Kirby, hats off to you. That's a brilliant answer. Absolutely brilliant. Really. It's unique. It's logical. It sounds like it. But is it it? $14,400. Kirby! No! I'm so sorry that's not it, but what a great answer, really.
1: Thank you. Yeah, I'll keep trying.
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2: Oh, the feeling of excitement, the rush of euphoria, and the jitters of anticipation. You know what time it is. It's time for the throwback battle. Two throwback songs going head-to-head. You decide which one I play out in a few minutes' time according to your votes. And with this, I'm giving away not one, but two $100 gift cards to the Burger's Priest. Well, how do I win these, Lou? I'm glad you asked. Just text me the song of your choice from the two I'm going to be giving you. That's all. Don't forget to include your name. 925-555 is the text line. And I'll be picking the winners later on this hour. Throwback song number one, Disclosure featuring Sam Smith with Latch versus throwback song number two, Outkast with Hey Ya. Gotta shake it like a Polaroid picture. Not many people get that, but if you know, you know. Which one would you like me to play out? Shoot me a text, 925-555, with your name and the one you'd like me to play out. You're in the draw for one of two $100 gift cards to the Burger's Priest. And the song that gets the most votes, as always, I Shall Make It So.
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2: I gotta tell you, this wasn't even a close race. This was a complete landslide victory. Wow. We're talking, I don't know, 95% to 5%. Of course, I'm talking about the throwback battle. I gave you two throwback song choices. Number one was Disclosure featuring Sam Smith with Latch versus song choice number two, Outkast. Hey, yeah. And by the way, just because you texted me your song choice, regardless if it's the one that won or not, you're entered into the draw to win one of two $100 gift cards to the Burger's Priest. I'll be picking the winners later on in this hour. Without further ado, here's the one that nabbed it. You knew it would be this one, because everybody wants to shake it like a Polaroid picture. 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
2: Nicole, you're on Kiss 92.5. What are you doing right now?
3: I'm working right now.
2: And what do you do for work?
3: Product development.
2: Product development, okay. You enjoy it?
3: Yeah, I do, yeah. It's nice. I get to work from home.
2: Oh, you're working from home. Nice.
3: Yes.
2: It's always good to work from home in your jammies.
3: Yeah, exactly.
2: Or if you have like a Zoom meeting or Teams meeting or something, you put like a fancy top.
3: Yep, I do a background as well.
2: Oh, really? You put the backgrounds like you're in the Caribbean or something?
3: Yeah, exactly.
2: Love it. So, Nicole, you texted me your song choice for the throwback battle, didn't you?
3: Yes, I did.
2: Well, I got some news for you. What do you think it is?
3: I won.
2: You did indeed. You are the proud recipient of a $100 gift card to the Burgers Priest, redeeming burgers one at a time. How do you feel?
3: I am going to go get Burger Priest tonight, probably to celebrate.
2: Nice.
3: Thank you.
2: Well, you should.
3: Oh, my gosh. That's amazing. Thank you.
2: Oh, you're very, very welcome. So, who are you going to be sharing burgers with? Or are you just going to keep them all for yourself?
3: 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Okay. He's good.
2: I love the maybe, my boy. Depends on how much he behaves.
3: Yeah, exactly.
2: No Burger Priest for you.
3: Exactly.
2: So, Nicole.
3: 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Yay. I love it.
2: I'm excited that you're excited. 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
2: 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What are you doing right now?
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2: Okay. And are you heading somewhere or are you just driving aimlessly?
3: Actually, I'm just sitting in my car waiting for my boyfriend to finish fixing a car.

0: Okay.
1: So yeah. You're sitting in your car waiting on your boyfriend to fix a car, a different car.
0: Yes. Not my car.
1: Well, Essie, maybe by the time your boyfriend fixes that car, you're going to be $14,500 richer.
0: Okay.
1: So, ready to go?
0: Yep, ready.
1: Let's do it. Okay, Essie. Like I just mentioned, $14,500. That's what the jackpot is up to right now. What would you spend it on if you won it?
0: I'd go on a trip.
1: Nice. Where would you go?
0: I don't know. I'd like to go to Fiji. That would be so nice.
1: Ooh, Fiji. Okay. Have you been before?
0: No, never.
1: All right. Well, let's see if you win that money and we get you to Fiji. Here's that kiss sound for you.
0: All right.
1: Is that good or you need to hear it again?
0: Yeah, it's good, but it sounds different from on the radio.
1: Everybody says that,
0: Yeah, it does. I'm going to say it's in the roller coaster, right? When they get off, they stop and they unlock it, I guess.
1: Okay.
0: Yeah.
1: So like the little restraint that they put down on you?
0: Yeah.
1: Locking it or unlocking it?
0: Well, when they get one in, I guess, and then they open it up.
1: Gotcha.
0: They open it up for people to get off,
1: All right. So, roller coaster restraint for $14,500. Is it the correct answer? Essie!
0: Yeah.
1: No! I'm so sorry, Essie. That's not it. Great answer, though.
0: Okay. Thank you.
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3: Hey, Lee, you're on Kiss 92.5. What are you doing right now?
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3: Oh, what kind of sandwich? Do tell.
4: It was the California sandwich with steak and onion.
3: Nice. Well, Haley, get ready to have another kind of sandwich. You texted me during the throwback battle your song choice, didn't you?
4: I did. Yes, I know. And I know you're giving a wonderful prize as well.
3: Well, I got some news for you. You won said wonderful prize, which is a $100 gift card to the Burger's Priest.
4: Wow, that's awesome. Thank you so much, Lou.
3: You're very welcome, Haley. So, who are you going to be taking with you? Are you going to keep all the burgers to yourself?
4: 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But I'll share some with my husband.
3: All right. That's brilliant. Congrats again. But before I let you go, can you do me a favor and say, Kiss 92.5, I love you.
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1: Well, looky what we have here, as in the words of Biff from Back to the Future. 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
1: Hi, this is Luke calling from KISS 925. Who am I speaking to?
2: This is Marianne.
1: So long, Marianne. It's time we began to laugh and cry. You know that song?
2: No.
1: Oh, it's by the legendary Canadian artist Leonard Cohen.
2: Oh, really? I should know it because it has my name, right?
1: Exactly. It's a beautiful song, too. So please, later on tonight, if you're chilling with a glass of wine, put that song on because it's absolutely beautiful.
2: I will. It's called Marianne?
1: Actually, I think it's called So Long, Marianne. But still, you'll find it.
2: Okay, perfect. I will.
1: Marianne, what are you up to right now?
2: I'm actually just going to be going grocery shopping.
1: Well, you might be heading into wherever you're shopping at, $14,600 richer.
2: That would be great.
1: Yep, it would. And with that, are you ready to go?
2: I think so, yes.
1: Let's do it. Okay, Marianne. Like I said, $14,600. That's what you can walk away.

0: away with right here, right now? What would you spend it on if you want it?
1: Pay some bills and then go on a trip.
0: Okay, where would you go on a trip?
1: Probably Italy.
0: Italy, have you been before?
1: Oh, yeah, I've been there like 3 times.
0: Oh, wow, you must really love it then.
1: I do. It's beautiful. I'm Italian anyway, so.
0: Yeah, well, so am I. Well, half Italian, half Egyptian, but I've never been to Italy, unfortunately.
1: Oh, you have to go. It's so beautiful. And this time of year is really perfect because it's like not so hot. It's really gorgeous, yeah.
0: See if we can get you to Italy. Here's that kiss sound for you.
1: Thanks. I think it's when you

0: have your, in the backyard, when you have the gate, and when you're closing the gate and the latch, the sound that the latch makes once it clicks in to lock the gate, that's what I think that it is.
1: Love that answer. Great answer. And it sounds very much like that. But does it sound like it enough to be it for $14,600? So long, Marianne. Marianne. No. I'm so sorry.
0: It was fun.
1: I'm glad you enjoyed it. And just so you know, we did have that answer before.
0: Oh, no. I was going to say that. Oh, well. Okay. Well, thank you so much.
2: Would you be interested in a $13,000 mobile robot toilet that comes to you in the house? It's a multi-purpose toilet, but it's not for the lazy, it's for the elderly. But like everything else, right?
3: So when you get in your
2: it'll be co-opted by the youth.
3: No, it won't.
4: No, thanks.
2: You don't think so?
3: No, we don't.
2: You're not interested in this?
3: I'm not interested at all.
2: Oh my God. Yeah.
4: Get it for the elderly.
2: Yes.
4: Mobility issues, but otherwise,
2: like, it's one of these things.
3: If you're in the living room, Shen is awfully quiet right now.
2: Yes. Listen, guys.
3: Okay, so we got three sold on the show. Okay. Roz, Shem, Dan, and Maury.
2: Yes. If it wouldn't ruin my life, I'd order one now.
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2: 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And of course, with a brand new hour comes a brand new keyword, and that keyword is smile. Aw, positive one. The opposite of frown. S-M-I-L-E. 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And if you do so correctly, you're $14,700 richer. Here's that sound for you. Keyword again is smile, S-M-I-L-E. Shoot me a text. Good luck.
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2: Latifah, you're on Kiss 92.5. What are you doing right now?
3: My husband and I are driving to Oakville.
2: What's your husband's name? Give him a shout out on the air.
3: His name is Brett.
2: Hey, Brett.
4: Hey, how you doing?
2: Not bad. So, y'all ready to go?
3: Yep.
2: Let's do it.
3: Hey.
2: All right, Latifah and Brett, you're playing for $14,700. That's a lot of money heading into Oakville.
3: Yep.
2: What would you spend it on if you won it with me today?
3: I'm going to give it to my husband, and he's going to invest it.
2: Nice. Okay. Well, Brett, seems like you know what you're doing when it comes to investments, huh?
4: A lot of pressure.
2: Well, let's hope you do that. Here's that Kiss sound for you.
3: So back in the day when you went to work, you had to punch in like this punch clock.
2: Yep.
3: Punch in and you'd punch out when you leave, and that's what we think it is.
2: Okay. So you get that card, and you punch it into the punch clock, and it, like, stamps, like, time stamps the card, right?
3: You got it.
2: Okay. Great answer. And it definitely sounds like it. Y'all went old school with this one.
3: You sure did.
2: Is it the correct one, though? Punch clock, punching in, punching out for $14,700. Latifah and Brett. No. I'm so sorry.

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2: So hanging out with a friend last night, and we got into the subject of movies. And we're talking about favorite movies and all that kind of stuff. And then I came to a realization that there's a difference between your all-time favorite movie versus the movie you've seen an unhealthy amount of times. That's what I'm throwing out to you. What is that one movie that you have seen a scary, unhealthy amount of times? Almost sick how many times you've seen it. I will reveal my one in a few minutes' time. There is one that the other ones don't even come close compared to how many times I've watched that particular one. But what's your movie? Shoot me a text.
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1: What's up? 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
2: We've all watched a certain movie an unhealthy amount of times. Whether it's throughout the years or especially when you were a kid, there are certain movies or shows that you just watched on repeat all the time. And there's a big difference between your favorite movie versus the one you've watched the most. So I've been asking this question today, and I've been getting so many texts on 925-555. As you can imagine, hundreds of movies coming through. But there is one that has been coming through more than any other one. I'll let you know what it is right now. But first, I'll tell you mine. My favorite movie of all time is a French movie called Le Fabuleux Destin d'Amélie Poulain, which is Amélie, basically. It's a French movie with Audrey Tautou. The acting, the story, the cinematography, the music, it's a brilliant film, truly. Work of art, masterpiece. That's my favorite movie. The one I've personally seen more than any other by a long shot. Like, the other ones don't even come close, is Back to the Future Part 1. But that's me. Now, according to you, and to all your texts compiled, that one movie most of you have seen more than any other one is Home Alone. Yep, first Home Alone. Think about it. Not only is it a fantastic film in its own right, almost everybody watches it at Christmas. So it's like the penultimate Christmas movie, other than Die Hard, of course. We can argue about that later. So yeah, Home Alone reigned supreme as the number one movie rewatched by the majority of you.
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1: What's that sound?
2: What's that sound? Anybody figure it out yet? No? That's all right. Jackpot's sitting at $14,800. And apparently I can't win it, which I'm bummed about. But you could win it. All you have to do is tell me what this sound is. Pretty easy, right? Honestly, if you are a happy, fun-loving person, you're enjoying life, you're going to know what this is. All right. I played it. Okay, one more time. $14,800. Send me our code word, which, by the way, is house, H-O-U-S-E, to 925-555. I'll make sure to throw you in the draw there. I could call you. Take your phone off. Do not disturb. Because $14,800 could be yours. Alex Warren, Ordinary. It's Kiss.
3: They say the holy water's watered down, and this town's lost its

0: $25,000 down.
1: What's that sound? George, this sound is worth, I believe, $14,800. What are we doing with that money, my friend?
2: Bills, vacations, all kinds of stuff.
1: All right. We got a to-do list. I like it. George, have you had a guess up your sleeve for a little while now?
2: Not really. I was away for

0: for a couple of weeks, so I'm late to the party in this case, but I'm going to take a stab at it.
1: All right. I like the effort. I hope you're right. We're going to put a little pressure on you here. George, let me play this sound for you, and then we'll guess together, okay?
0: You got it.
1: All right, here it is. Play for you one more time. And again. All right, George, I just want to say before you guess, just because you're late to the party doesn't mean you can't be the life of the party. So let's make that happen, okay? What do you think?
0: I hear you. Yeah, I agree.
1: So for $14,800, what are we working with?
0: Here it goes. To me, it sounds like the sound of a sledgehammer hitting a wedge, a metal wedge, like breaking a rock or whatever it may be. Just the sound of a sledgehammer, like that metal pinging sound.
1: All right. All right. Let's see if you're right. Is it the sound of a metal sledgehammer hitting a wedge? Let's see. Oh, George, I'm sorry.
0: Okay.
1: You can always go back to the drawing board. Like you said, the game just started. So we got a long way to go. Jackpot goes up $100, and I hope you'll try again, okay?
0: Appreciate the call.
1: All right, bye, George.
0: Take care. Bye-bye.
1: So George did not get it correct, but that's all right. Jackpot is now at $14,900. Should we do a secret play? Send me a GIF or a GIF to 925-555 if you want one with maybe like the emotion of, you know, trying to figure out the sound. Send me a GIF or a GIF of you trying to figure out the sound, something that reminds you of that. If I get enough of those, I'll throw in a secret play. It's Friday. Come on.
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Just a reminder, I'm giving away a pair of tickets to Harry Styles, could be to you, at Rogers Stadium in May. All you have to do is every time you hear a Harry Styles song, text Harry to 925555. And what's this now? It's Ere, American Girls. You know what to do. We'll call our winner just after 6 on KISS 925. Good luck.

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3: 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Friday means the weekend is inching closer and closer. I am so excited. What's getting me through the week is a girls' night that I'm looking forward to so much. And I feel like girls' nights, guys' nights, whatever you get up to are kind of magical. Like, they're good for the soul. And the best ones that work out, you know, is when a text message goes in the group chat, just out of the blue, everyone come to my house. When that works out, is pure magic. I always end up in stitches laughing so hard. And, you know, maybe somebody had made a questionable appetizer or mispronounced a word. And the next day when you think about it, you look at the 400 photos you have with your friends on girls' night, you laugh all over again. And that truly is magic to me. And speaking of which, this weekend, by the way, you can go in theaters, watch Practical Magic 2, a little Sandy B, Sandra Bullock, and Nicole Kidman moment. And reignite these girls' nights with a little bit of magic.
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1: Secret play. I stole the guy's thunder that sings that song. He's going to be so mad. All right, our jackpot right now is juicy. $14,900. Can I give it to you? I want to give it to you, okay? My boss says it's cool. All you have to do is tell me, what's this sound? What is that dang sound? $14,900 on the line. If you can identify it, it's yours. What a Friday. I want you to text our code word of the hour, which is house. H-O-U-S-E. House. Let's bring down the house by getting this sound right. I could call you. And again, you could be $14,900 richer. Good luck. Olivia Dean, so easy to fall in love.

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1: Woohoo! All right, Giancarlo, tell me, how long have you had your guess for? Are you confident?
2: I have multiple guesses, but I think...

0: Today, I'm sure what I think.
1: Okay. I like that. Yeah. It's better to have more, I think, than to have none. Because I've been on the phone with people who are like, hold on, don't make me guess right now.
0: Oof.
1: Yeah. Okay. All right, Giancarlo, I'm going to play it for you. We'll hold hands, we'll guess together. How's that sound?
0: Sounds like a plan.
1: All right, here's the sound. We're all trying to figure this bad boy out. Play for you again. One more time. All right, Giancarlo. $14,900 on the line, no pressure. What are we thinking?
0: Okay, I think it's a roller coaster.
1: A roller coaster going up. All right. Yeah, I could see that, like one of the, like on the track, like the sound it makes.
0: Yeah.
1: All right, let's see. Are you right? I'm so sorry, Giancarlo. It was not correct. Shoot.
0: Oh, good.
1: Make sure you pick up some more private calls moving forward, so that way you can try again, okay?
0: We'll see. Hopefully I get lucky next time.
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1: What's that sound?
2: 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It's time to guess for our KISS $25,000 sound. Right now, our jackpot sitting at a cool $15,000. Yes. 15 grand could be yours on a Friday. Talk about how much fun you could possibly have on like King Street or whatever you get up to on your Friday with that kind of cash. All you have to do is tell me what the sound is and it's yours. Okay, here it is. Interesting. All right, if you know what that sound is, I want you to text our keyword of the hour, which is plant. P-L-A-N-T. Like, did this sound plant a seed of, I don't know, recognition in your mind?

to the 15 grand plant a seed of hope in your mind? I hope so. All right, good luck. Right now, Ariana Grande, Hate That I Made You Love Me. It's here on KISS 92.5. 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Good luck, bestie.

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1: Julie, how long have you been playing for?
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1: Well, thanks for locking in with me. I hope you win it. Like on my show selfishly, but I hope you win it regardless. 15 grand is a lot of money for your Friday. Shall we listen to it together and then guess?
2: Yes, please.
1: All right, here we go. So this is the sound that's kind of driving us all a little wild right now. Got one more here. Julie, what do you think for 15 grand?
2: I think it's setting up a ladder, a metal ladder.
1: I could hear that. See, I'm always a little scared to get on the ladder, so I don't pay attention to the sound. But now that you say it, could be it. Let's see. Julie, it wasn't it, girl. You know what, though? We're going to add money to the jackpot, and then you just try again, okay?
2: Will do. Thank you.
1: Awesome. Have a great day, Julie. Bye.
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3: Looking for the perfect girls' night out? Our friends at Warner Brothers are serving up magic and mischief. And of course, they're giving us the midnight margaritas with the return of Sandra Bullock and Nicole Kidman in Practical Magic 2. I mean, it's Friday. Hey, it's Sam on KISS 92.5. Friday means the weekend is inching closer and closer. I am so excited. What's getting me through the week? It was like I said, it's a girls' night. I'm looking forward to so much. And I feel like girls' nights, guys' nights, whatever you get up to, are kind of magical. Like, they're good for the soul. And the best ones that work out, you know, is when a text message goes in the group chat, just out of the blue, everyone come to my house. When that works out, it is pure magic. 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The next day when you think about it, you look at the 400 photos you have with your friends, you laugh all over again. 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
1: All right, we are at $15,100. Dollar, dollar bills, y'all. It could be yours on a Friday. All you have to do is identify this sound right here. Come a little closer. Let's get down to business here. Really listen. Have you ever heard that in your life before? If you have and you can identify it, I want you to text the word plant, P-L-A-N-T, to 925-555. I'm going to call you up and you could be $15,100 richer on a secret play nonetheless. All right, good luck. Here's Jamie Fine, You're Like on KISS.

0: 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Secret play.
1: Jen is locked and loaded. I can feel it, Jen. $15,100. I feel like it's going to be yours.
2: All right, let's hope.
1: What are you going to buy if you do win it?
2: Oh, same answer as everybody. I'd love to pay off some bills and do something fun.
1: Yeah, okay. I was like, if you don't say something fun, I'm going to have to come over there and make a plan with you.
2: Yeah.
1: All right, Jen. I feel like we should listen to it, refresh your memory. What do you say?
2: Okay.
1: All right, here we go. So this is the sound. For you a couple more times. All right, this is the scary part. Jen, what do you think?
2: You know in microwaves that have the tray in them, and when you put the tray back into the microwave, the tray that spins around?
1: Yeah, I could hear that. Even when you put like a heavy plate on it, like Thanksgiving.
2: Exactly.
1: Sometimes it makes that noise. Okay, let's see. Is it the microwave plate, you know, when it gets moved around when you put it back in? For $15,100.
2: Oh, that's okay.
1: Didn't want to hear that, Jen. But you're going to try again.
2: That takes one off the list.
1: Right? One off the list. Good job, Jen.
2: Thanks. Right. Have a great weekend.
1: Yeah, you too. What did she say?

just reminding you that I got those lease tickets up for grabs today. Hey, it's Sam on Kiss 92.5. Yes, Battle of Ontario's in town at Scotiabank Arena, and you could be there having fun with the bestie. I want you to listen for the Leafs' goal horn, okay? I haven't played it yet. You haven't missed it yet, but I am going to play it soon. And when I do, I want you to text Leafs to 925-555. I'm going to call a winner just after 6 o'clock, all right? Go, Leafs, go. This is our year, right? Right? Guys? It's coming up in just a few minutes. All right, hang tight. Here's Zara Larsson, Midnight Sun on KISS 92.5.

0: Harry's back. 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

Sugar. Was that Harry Styles? Hey, it's Sam on Kiss 92.5. It was Harry! So if you want to see him live at Rogers Stadium this May with a bestie, text Harry to 925-555. As much as I'd like to accept Harry, unless you're spelling it with an H in front, you won't get in the draw. So make sure, right now, text Harry, 925-555. I want to send you to the show! Oh, it's going to be so good. Tame Impala, Jenny Now, Dracula the Remix. That bad boy is right here on Kiss 92.5.

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1: What's that sound? I beat him to it. I did. It's Sam on Kiss 92.5. We're at 15,200 buckaroonies. Okay, that was really cheesy. $15,200. And it could be yours to kick off your weekend. All you gotta do is tell me what the silliest sound is. You wanna hear it? You wanna guess? This is it. Another one. Do you think you know what that is? I feel like you have heard this in your life for sure. I feel like everyone has. And if you have, and you can tell me what this is, I want you to text in our code word, which is TIGER. T-I-G-E-R. TIGER to 925-555. Let me know you know what this sound is. And you want to be $15,200 richer. TIGER. Think TIGER. Think Eye of the TIGER, because this is your moment. You know, it's Eye of TIGER. It's the bill of the fight. $15,200. Okay, I'm not going to sing anymore for you. 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
1: Kiss.
2: You used to call me on my. 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

0: It's Sam from Kiss. Who's this?
1: I am Savinay.
0: Savinay, how's your day going?
1: Very good.
0: Even better now, right?
1: Yeah.
0: You're going to say, Savinay, give me the money.
1: Yeah.
0: All right, Savinay, you want to play the game?
1: Yeah, sure.
0: Let's do this.
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3: What's that sound?
0: All right, Savinay, no pressure, but we're at $15,200. How are we feeling about that?
1: Oh, my God.
0: Could you imagine?
1: Oh, that's a lot of money.
0: Savinay, the only thing standing between you and all that cash is this sound. Do you want to hear it again?
1: Yeah, sure.
0: Let's refresh it. All right, here it is. That's one. It's two. Let's hear it a couple more times. All right, Savinay, before you answer, tell me, what are you going to spend the money on?
1: Pay a little bit of bills.
0: Yeah, I mean, you got to do a little fun, too. Maybe have a party. I don't know.
1: Something. Oh, yeah, for sure.
0: Yeah. Better invite me, okay? We're like best friends now. All right. Let's hear it one more time. What do you think? $15,200. What do you think the sound is, my friend?
1: It sounds like the rifle that you use to for the balloons.
0: Okay. Like the CNE, you would see that?
1: Yeah.
0: Like that game to shoot the balloons?
1: Yeah.
0: All right, let's find out if you're right. Savinay, is it the rifle that you use, the click it makes when you're shooting the balloons at like a carnival game?
1: Yeah, that's correct, yes.
0: Oh, I am so sorry. Not correct.
1: Sure, it takes one of my guesses out.
0: Yeah.
1: Maybe next time.
0: How many are you cooking with right now?
1: I have three more guesses.
0: Oh my gosh, all right, better hear from you three more times, okay? Promise me.
1: Sure, thank you so much.
0: All right, Savinay did not guess correctly. $15,300 is what we're working with now. Good luck.
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All right, just reminding you that every time you hear Harry Styles' song, you want to text Harry to 925-555. Just after 6 o'clock, I'm going to be giving away a pair of tickets to go see him at Rogers Stadium. Also going to be giving away tickets to Leafs, Sens,

Scotiabank Arena is the Battle of Ontario. So listen for the Leafs goal horn. Something tells me after this song here, we're not going to drop dead, as Olivia Rodrigo claims. But we might be texting Leafs to 925-555. All right? Do with that what you will.

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0: I love her so much. Miley, Bass Persuades. It's on Kiss 92.5. Oh, look what we have here.
1: It's time for a Kiss $25,000 sound. Secret
0: A secret play on the secret sound? Are you kidding me? $15,300 is where we are at with this sound. And you just got to tell me what it is. Here. That's it. Want me to play it again? All right, I'll play it for you one more time. If you think you know what that sound is, text our keyword of the hour, tiger. Remember, the eye of tiger. I'm not singing anymore. I'm not embarrassing myself more, but it's tiger. So text that to 925-555, and I will throw you in the draw to get your name called. And if you do get called and you can tell me what this is, I, of course, am going to make you $15,200 richer, okay? Ariana Grande, Hate That I Made You Love Me.

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0: Hello?
1: Kim, what are we doing, girl? What's going on?
0: Oh, my God.
1: Sam from KISS. What's up?
0: Oh, my God. I got through. Hi.
1: She got through.
0: Oh, my God.
1: Kim, you are awesome. I'm so ready to play this game with you. I think the jackpot's now. Well, let me confirm it for you. $15,300. That's wild.
0: Oh, my God. Oh, my God. Oh, my God. Okay, I've been going crazy with this sound. I pray to God.
1: I got it. We better play.
2: It's time for a KISS $25,000 sound. Secret play.
1: Kim, it always feels so naughty when we get a secret play. But if you win, it's going to be extra naughty. $15,300. What are you going to spend all that money on?
0: Oh, my God. I got so many bills. It would be a miracle.
1: Okay, but Kim, we got to have some fun, too. Like, maybe we need to buy a boat.
0: Yeah, we could have fun. Go out. Yeah,
1: we could do something.
0: Got to go out for sure. Yes.
1: And, of course, pay the bills. I know. It's like life-changing money. Here, listen. Yeah. The only thing standing between you and that is really the sound itself. So, let's listen to it and refresh our memory, okay?
0: Okay.
1: All right, this is the sound. Now, I'm going to play it for you a couple times. Okay, what do you think, Kim? $15,300.
0: Okay.
1: What do we think?
0: I think it's a nail gun.
1: A nail gun. All right. Do you spend a lot of time around nail guns, Kim?
0: Well, I've heard them before, yeah.
1: You like my neighbors redoing their roof, and it's so annoying. All right.
0: Yeah.
1: Let's see, Kim. I like where you're thinking. Is it a nail gun for all that cash? No!
0: Okay.
1: This is not how I wanted my Friday to go. I wanted somebody to win big. Oh, it's so sad.
0: But you thank you so much.
1: Do you have other guesses, Kim?
0: Yeah.
1: Okay, so make sure you try to get through again. Okay, we will reconnect.
0: Yeah, for sure. Oh, I will try. I'll try. I'll try. Thank you. I'm just

0: We're serving up Magic Mischief and, of course, Midnight Margaritas with the return of Sandra Bullock and Nicole Kidman in Practical Magic 2. Jen, what's up, girl? It's Sam from KISS.
1: Hi, how are you?
0: Honestly, I'm great. We are getting pretty close to the weekend. I'm looking forward to a solid girls' night out, just hanging out with friends. And what makes the perfect girls' night out?
1: Just having a great time with your girlfriends. Out somewhere fun.
0: Yeah, okay, not an inside type of thing. Like, let's get out into the wilderness, maybe meet some other new girlfriends.
1: Sure, that sounds fun.
0: Have you seen Practical Magic 2, the movie?
1: Not yet, but I'm looking forward to it.
0: Just saying, might be a good girls' night out option.
1: Yeah, for sure.
0: And if you also want to go and see Practical Magic 2, I believe it's a must-see cinematic event, okay, for girls' night out or date night. 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

0: Sasha.
1: Yeah, baby. We are at... Well, let me just pull up my calculator here. We've been trying to give away so much money. I'm like at a loss. $15,400. All right. This may or may not be the last one. Remember, we play until six, but there's also Secret Place. And I don't mess around about Secret Place. Some might even call me the Secret Play Queen, okay? Also, Lou plays a lot on the weekend. So you've got him from noon to four playing. And trust me, he might just be the Secret Play guy too, okay? So just make sure you're listening to him. Here's the sound that we're trying to solve for $15,400. Wow, that was pretty loud. Let's hear it again. What do you think? If you know, I want you to text our code word, which is beach, B-E-A-C-H. Text that to 925-555. Of course, I will throw you in the draw. I could be calling you. Take your phone off D&D, okay? I could be calling you, and you could be $15,400 richer. Here, come close. That's the sound right there. All right, good luck. Kygo, Selena Gomez, It Ain't Me. Kiss 925.

0: Hello.
1: Babs, what's going on, bestie?
0: How you doing?
1: I'm doing pretty good, Jason. How's your night going?
0: Oh, it's going pretty good so far. Just making some dinner.
1: I love it. Well, I saw your name come up when I went to pick a contestant, and I thought, it's time for redemption. This feels right.
0: Okay. Well, hopefully I can redeem it.
1: Let's see.
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3: What's that sound?
1: All right, Jason, I know you've played this game before. Tell me, how confident are we feeling in your guess?
0: I don't know if I'm confident at all, actually.
1: It's pretty early on in the game. Let's be real.
0: It is. Yeah,
1: $15,400 though would be pretty nice on a Friday
0: night. It really, really would be.
1: All right, let's lock in and get it. Yeah. Really want to give this away. I feel like everyone else has given away big prizes, and I'm like still the new kid. So,
0: right?
1: No pressure, okay?
0: Okay, no pressure.
1: Here's the sound for you, so it's fresh in your mind. I'll play for you a couple times. Okay, Jason, what do you think? What do you think our sound is?
0: That is so hard. I wish it would just come to me like magic.
1: Yeah.
0: Practical magic.
1: Yeah. Have you seen it?
0: Not the second one, no.
1: Are you going to go and see it?
0: I do want to see it. Yeah, I really do.
1: I love it. I love that you're picking up what I'm putting down on the station.
0: That's how you know I'm listening.
1: Yeah, right?
0: Okay. Oh, man. I hope it's not a repeat. I don't hear every single guest, but okay. I do hear most of them. I really think it's something silly, like pressing the space bar on your keyboard.
1: Okay.
0: Like on your computer keyboard, pressing the space bar.
1: I like it. I like it. And you know what? As far as my show goes, and I've kind of glanced over the days, I don't know if that's a repeat. I think it's unique here. I'll say that, okay?
0: Perfect. Okay, good.
1: All right, let's lock it in. Is it pressing that space bar on your keyboard? That was not very magical.
0: It was not, and it wasn't redemption.
1: That's okay. One down, a million more guesses to go, and I think I got faith.

0: faith in you this round. You got this.
1: Okay. Thank you.
0: Have a great night.
1: I am going to get it.
0: You are going to get it.
1: Okay. Well, you have a great night. Have a great weekend and enjoy.
0: You too. Have a great Friday, Jason.
1: Thanks. You too. Take care.
0: All right. Jason didn't get it. Now, we still have time for a secret play, so who knows? Jackpot currently sitting at $15,500, all right? And also, remember, Luatia on the weekends, he will have some plays between noon and 4. Good luck.
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A night like this, Kiss 92.5. If you haven't noticed, we are at this point in the night where we have 30 minutes of throwbacks, baby. And I'm gonna hand over the aux cord right now. Okay, here are your options. 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All right, do you want to hear Timbaland featuring Carrie Hilson, The Way I Are, or Stay, Riri? What do we think? What do we want to hear? 925-555, Riri or Timbaland? Those are your options. Jason Derulo now, Want to Want Me. It's too hard to

We have decided as a group our next throwback we're listening to is Timbaland featuring Carrie Hilson, The Way I Are. Baby, good choice. All right. Remember, we're giving away Lee's tickets in like 10 minutes and Aries Styles tickets.

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3: 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I have Kim on the line. Kim, I've been asking everyone, what makes the perfect girls' night out or gathering of friends? What do you say?
4: Having some money.

0: go out.
1: Some cash to spend on the town. I like it. Maybe some money for some margaritas, you know?
0: That's right. That's right.
1: What is girls' night without a delicious margarita?
0: Oh, my God. Yeah. Yeah. For sure.
1: I think we should have girls' night together. That might be dangerous.
0: Yeah, that sounds good. It's like, what?
1: Now margaritas are on my mind, which means midnight margaritas are on my mind. 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

0: Hello?
1: Hey, it's Sam McDay from Kiss 92.5. Who am I talking to?
0: You're speaking to Peter.
1: Peter, what's going on, my friend?
0: Not too much. How are you doing, Sam?
1: Not too much. I'm ready for hockey season, I'll say that much. Are you missing it?
0: Absolutely.
1: Well, Peter,
0: absolutely missing it.
1: I think that we got to get you to Scotiabank Arena sooner rather than later. What do you think?
0: I think that would be awesome.
1: Peter!
0: Yes?
1: Congratulations! You are going to see the Battle of Ontario this preseason.
0: Ottawa. Get out of here! You're kidding!
1: I'm not!
0: Oh, that is so cool!
1: Congratulations! Who's celebrating with you right now?
0: Well, my wife, and she's actually in tears.
1: Are you guys big Leaf fans?
0: Huge Leaf fans. So much so that she actually got a Leaf tattoo.
1: No way. Where is
0: the tattoo?
1: I'm
0: not kidding. Right on her back.
1: I thought you were going to say butt cheek, and I was going to say respect. Maybe I'll get one to match. I'll get the lower back.
0: Oh, yeah? Well, she already had that space taken up, so.
1: You two are the best. Peter, what's your wife's name?
0: Julie.

0: Julie, all right, Peter, Julie, I hope you guys have a really, really solid time. Make sure to call me after the game. Let me know how it was. I'm so jealous I can't join you guys.
1: Oh, that is so cool. She was just dying to go.

0: Hey, it's Sam McDade from Kiss 92.5. Who's this?
1: It's Frankie.
0: Frankie, are you a big fan of Harry Styles?
2: Oh, wow.
1: Are
2: yeah.
1: you serious?
0: Well, I don't know. I was just wondering if you were a fan. I mean, like, you know, you like that watermelon sugar high.
1: I do like watermelon sugar.
0: Yeah, I like the American Girls. It'd be better if it was Canadian, but still bop, right?
1: That's it. My wife likes them even more than I do.
0: Really? Yeah. What's your wife's name?
1: Rosemary. She's right here.
0: Rosemary.
3: Hi.
0: Hi.
3: We welcome your call. Very much.
0: I feel like I'm there with you guys. It feels like we're family.
3: Yeah.
0: Maybe we can become best friends because I'm sending you both to Harry Styles.
3: Oh, my God. Yay.
1: Wow.
3: Wow. You made my day.
0: Oh, well, you made mine, okay? I'm so excited for you both.
3: Wow. That is fantastic. Thank you.

0: How did we win this? I don't even remember.
1: You texted Harry when you heard a Harry Styles song. Today at 6:48 a.m.
0: All right.
2: Hey, man, it was worth getting up early.
1: All right, Frankie, Rosemary, they're off to go see Harry Styles. How cool was that? They sounded like true fans, which I always love to get a hold of a true fan. We may have more tickets. Lou does this weekend, so make sure you're listening to him. He also will have some plays for the $25,000 sound, and I heard some secret plays, too. It's coming for my title of Secret Play Queen, I promise. I'm going to get out of here, out of your hair, and I'm going to leave you with Sabrina Carpenter. It's House Tour. Come on in. It's on Kiss 92.5. Love you, bye. Take your shoes off.

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Pablo, that's cause I do. This is Kiss 92.5. I'm Jeff, and the jackpot now with our $25,000 sound is already well over 15 grand. Yeah. And you get to play all weekend, too. What you're trying to do is identify this. Any idea what that sucker is right there? 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Currently dealing with $15,500 going into your plays tomorrow. 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We're over 15,000 bucks right now with our $25,000 sound. 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
2: Coming at you on the show this evening, we're going to talk about what is taking up valuable real estate in your brain that probably doesn't need to be. 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So we'll chat about those. I'll give you a couple examples from my own brain. And also, we'll chat about Australia. We got to mention our friends down under because, well, they were introduced. Well, they already knew what it was, but many of them were introduced to American football for the very first time yesterday. And it's new to them, as you'll learn from a clip that I'm going to play you from an Australian news broadcast that went a little sideways in a good way. 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
1: Sure, Australians know about American football, but a lot of them are still pretty new to the game. There was a game in Melbourne, Australia yesterday, the first ever NFL game, a regular season game from down under. It was the LA Rams and the San Francisco 49ers. That's 49ers. Contrary to what was said on an Australian news broadcast yesterday.
2: We're watching some footy game in America, the Rams and the San Francisco 69ers play some rubbish game.
3: 49ers!
4: But that sounds much more interesting.
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2: So I grew up in Edmonton. And while living in Edmonton for the first couple of decades of my life, there was one advertisement that I kept on hearing over and over and over. And it still lives in my brain, even though it's been a couple of decades probably since I've heard it. And this is what I want to chat with you about. Useless crap that is taking up valuable real estate in your brain. Because for probably the rest of my life, I will remember the jingle that says, cars cost less in Wetaskiwin. If you are familiar with Alberta or Wetaskiwin, or maybe you grew up in the Red Deer area, that's not terribly far from Wetaskiwin, that jingle is probably ingrained in your head as well. What is taking up useless real estate in your brain?
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2: We got somebody on the phone here. Hi, what's happening, pal?
3: Oh, hey, how are you? Sorry, I just had your music blaring in the Jeep.
2: No problem. Good to hear. What's your name?
3: Jay.
2: Hey, Jay, what's the

0: But instead, you've got this taking up valuable real estate in your brain, Jay.
1: Yeah, I know.
0: Pretty impressive, though. I'll be honest. I like that you can do that. That's cool.
1: Right on.
0: Thanks for the chat. Back to the music.
1: All right. Thank you, sir.
0: Bye-bye.
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0: They put, like, six of them on, like, all over your chest and then two on your stomach.
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